be somebody. Hello, what's up? I don't go. 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You never sumo. 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

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Now, so who could do the member of the Sumatino? 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
2: My
0: bonnie, the tear in the
2: back.
0: And let them home and numero.
2: And let them
0: a numero.
2: I'm in
0: phone, so I'm a bonnet.
2: I'm
0: a moon, we're young in our chummy.

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According to Isaiah 22:22. 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
1: yes lord
0: Obinka said, complexion of grace.
2: Complexion of grace.
0: Oh, say, Heavenly Father.
2: Heavenly Father.
0: Give me grace.
1: Give me grace.
0: To finish the house.
1: To finish the house.
0: To finish the school fees.
1: To finish the school fees.
0: And the projects.
1: And the projects.
0: I started.
1: I started.
0: But you will see.

0: 0591 452997. 0591 452997. 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I thought we are my person to try to be a war pefre, and I was starting to untimely. Yeah, yeah. What application, Biara?
1: Jesus.
0: I did be a war power untimely. Udo Yatro. Udo Yatro. I first said, Radius.

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0: so some juicy car. Your person, yeah, and in Quasia, the person, the Queen. The Lord will bless you.
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Yes, I see an yes, I see for the Source newspaper. Say Blackwell's 49.7 million South Africa evacuation minority demands probe. UTAG UG strike looms over unpaid research allowance. Halt campaign activities. The NPP orders parliamentary aspirants. Away from that to the Daily Gist newspaper. First Lady Lordina Mahama, security chief caught up in World Cup visa. That's a question the Daily Gist ABSA. 16.4 million Ghana city hangs on a Blackwell's neck. Minority demands answers on South Africa's evacuation bill. And three public universities postpone reopening over strike. Now the NPP strip NDC naked on Akufo-Addo 1's constituency one ambulance propaganda. Away from that to the Custodian newspaper, another World Cup scandal hits NDC. Minority demands probe into the ghost NSA staff and $630,000 fraudulent visa fees. From that to the Daily Guide newspaper, seize all campaign activities and Cocoa Board partners. Cherries Fiber, GKC, structures in sustainable seedling production. SA evacuation, 6.3 million Ghana city payments missing minority, alleges. And UGKNESD postpones reopening of a Ghana Association of University Administrators strike. Away from that to the Daily Grind newspaper. UGKNESD stranded over strike. Reopening dates for students uncertain. To the Daily Searchlight. Probe 49.72 Ghana City. Evacuation, Ghanaian evacuation exercise. Minority demands. To the Chronicle newspaper, government to recruit 40,000 youth into security services. And that's what our President John Dramani Mahama says. Justice and society, disputes that never end. Or justice and society, disputes that never need a courtroom. An essay evacuation, minority accuses Okudzeto's ministry of failing to account for 16.42 million Ghana cedis. And away from that to the Republic Press, fresh strike hits government. Lagos KNUSD caught in crossfire as administrators down tools. Minority raises red flags over 49.72 million Ghana City, South Africa evacuation bill. And finally, to the new crusading guide. NPP warns parliamentary aspirants over early campaigning. Minority chases a Blackwell over 49.7 million Ghana cedis evacuation spending. Land guards attack Ghanaian business investors. Concession in Akosombo. 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But I no pay asem de ewo ho nanso no bibi esen etuato. 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We are registration, and ye.

0: Iti Abane Sadi is a Ghana Association of University Administrators. 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But aya na mi bisame hose. 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If you said, Afibia ni abaimbi ebebe biaro, ayanisi. But we allow politicians to score cheap points. It was sad. We because we mabre sumi yesi. Also we because also we anesa anka minti miambe anesa yesi. Anase ni atu yanka emma. But aya obisa onu se. Eban esen ena afibia. Yehu ni ebebe se wogana me. Because these are essential services. Health, and that's a healthcare, any education, but they be are sectors. We are now agencies. We are mumunipa etiatia. They be are yenyejuma. I say a teacher for it's not here for 2 solid weeks. How do we make up for lost time? Ache say your money ain't me ensia di anase adisiamre a omochire ye ewo classroom. How do we make up for those lost time? Sani payan so be we are ni asan be gradino alongside. Private school, be or call private school, and we expect them to operate at the same level. You realize it's not fair. The health sector, nurses need to meet here to be a young doctors need to meet strike. This is how I say, I am not a day in a sunny way in a test. Why don't we sit down? Yenya round table, yen tenase, yen ni mkomo nkase, se Ghana, se baya yen healthcare, yen shishi eni, e baya education na shishi eni ni. 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Yesi yesi ye niyema. Da ben paan we unse amanyofu. 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Mashibi jwa. Umse omo argue over omo gratuities and as a monument. We are kase ah me wa mami say me boyfu. What be that? A ban omo omo who the umti miko benku a genie matu. Now so a ban se mene wo ah ye manfua ye tuya ye tuo. I say omo share so a do yen so dia. There is a negotiation. What be that? I just see a patcho. I just see a far who he mwanza. Development of Hunyayana or Maya Yakobe 70 years. As they say, Yemeno Cassis is here. Yakuswa Edundum Kania Abra Meno, Yawo Energy Sector Levia, Sikaya G. Dibia. It's a young Bizam who says, Can Moji Amode Yede? Because the promise was to say, said, Wo G and says, Can an audience, yes, Yinam Kania Amaya, and it's imaginal. Last week, Veni Betre Patase. And yeah, studio, ha. No, be bizarre, say, Aden, that's all this cool light, wahana. Pone Nisa. So be so one. Yes, say ye be a ye. Yes, say to me, Mufone, a ye man for the ye be a my. Now, so do they really get benefit for near ma, ese omunya. When you are a hard drain, when you are a near messe or Maya or Peso Tumpono, or Tanase, not to tune ye. Because we still can't be facing doom so in this era. Era, ye per se, ye quay a name with industrialization, ye productivity, ye per se, a cost. Baby. Me hun yentia, I say, obisi manye juma. And I'm say, you doom kanya. In 2026. Debbie. And sister Bessa. I mean, there are planned outages, nene in Kekan. But, say, frequent outages. Debbie. I say, Ghana, yes, sorry, waka. Na, afeiro. Ya tutu ye nyeme ye. Ye mpuntu ayashisha. And also, abemu amaye. Ebusi amre na so se onso be kasem bi e den na e ha o den na o akoma so den ne AC wo mpote mo a wo no Ghana ha den na e koso apese o de wano etumu bi ye nua kofia brokwa atena se ye be ko ni akoje en financial literacy series mo ofa etoso foforo a ye de brew no ye kum 0240929283 is where you send your voice note. And Facebook, Pure FM TV. We do why you comment, like, and share. Comment in your back in kind, Ama. So, I am a one-semne hunte. Yentimin kind, yentimin mama. I mean, the kind and what voice note me, Nubianza. Na, ye betchin chen, so akuti, yen financial literacy series. Yen ne, kufi edebre. Mini kind and what me, Nubianza.
1: Good morning, selector. Kobini. And up here, there are politicians at this region we and in HT form. No, I am a hard journey by region we so a create an answer. It may bring forth a prominent people, the likes of Yenana Otunfo. At a point in time, John Dramani Mahama, His Excellency, Pose, Senye Otunfo, and then I know two IMF, I am a fire cum, Kenya, the Anka, and Sabeka Isika. On last anchor say a new tunfu and cabana conye president and answer obey a former vice no abe president. But then the likes of Ashanti regional minister, Dr. Amwako Hino, yeah, utimi ko US any ubia sebi u di papa we atem. Ah, on the region, Kruger and our regional minister won't be could picture the beto abontina. A disrespect, kesiye pa. In this America, as a politicians, a region we, sabi oko NDC mwa, your prominent people and very good people, on which they are managing as being Ashanti regional minister, the likes of a lawyer Ansu Diabo, money is very good. When it comes to the BMW, he's far better than this current regional minister. And so then you. Yakofu biya banomra me disgrace as antiman ensign emfa or hinin any chichi form. Come on. Adiwe, you know what I say na me. In Dimesre, say John Mama say ope Ashanti region here. When you free or non far the likes of. Good morning, selector. I'll call you Masian baby. Yeah, the Council of State members on do man ato sa teacher for strike omukui ama omu a resume ejuma. Na ebu any dear teacher for the Mar Council of State no. Omon fasa pressure non call John Dramani Mahama so na eboshi bia or so mubiano only so. And yes sir equa say no musan could be Council of State, momun your madis on beckon bibi. I'm a teacher for no ate. Na Ghana he deserve better. Promises are buying in an e juicy promises, but then a day you know a dear and a air cost for my wimu sector bien wa ejuma. Bosse say Bienwa Ejuma. There's some politicians who Mugana for, and I'm also saying Biamu can be a mean fast to one or some momo. The bubble yay mea, meami mea Ghana for, boy common de Nepal, so I didn't yet. No, dear tree. If I saw Ben Albia, to why out Tibua in Walfo. Ghana, we deserve better. We deserve better.
0: But I say, Yenchen Chen, so Abra Uguswa, a day, POI report, no Ebraham, 0240929283. ama ye free and financial literacy series na so na ye babe bo ama na so watch the wadwen ye na ya to ato adwen na mum sabre we your Facebook Pure FM TV so do a comment, like and share na chese afofo enso enye bia hwet, very important. Facebook Pure FM TV odo comment na ba ye beken kind ngina ama ye nua kofia brokwa atna se the financial literacy series no ebrain and ye share of afofrase na episode ye do so no and no is about pensions. Now ka sem bi wo mu o say your family is not your pension, your children are not your pension. Kovi me mo akwa ba
2: yeah enia
0: machin so
2: yeah enia
0: na say ye gidi say me gidi say bibia ko ye dia weekend
2: yeah me adom na last week ne said na ye customer service weekend
0: yeah
2: bibia ko suye
0: nice one nice pension asem na ye duru sui
2: eh no cre
0: asem busianfo nya ye pension
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2: Yo, se ye kan financial literacy ya che se sikasem ho nimdia ye de bobra.
0: Yes.
2: Na ye jumedie anope bia jode bia ye di ho komo. Na the next episode no ya to din se things that are not a substitute for your pension or retirement planning. Things that are not a substitute for your pensions or retirement planning. Just a near ma won't mean fancy and see anasa humbawa as a way emma wahumi jim. A near ma won't mean fancy an eye. And to say a camp pension, I dear and I per se a chair. Kojo, onipa a year juma a bedu baby no. Won't fear beckon any.
0: You quit?
2: Won't fear crown con any more with the old hoy.
0: Obemri
2: or bre. 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
0: Yes.
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0: etutu
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0: yeah
2: nyame adom utimi boa on kakra na wo hwe mo adodo na wo de boa om no se ye wo na wo wanya mfie duesia wanya mfie duoson and our ba I did the same thing air support to our, will that be enough? If that is not enough, and you're not pay, the person you're trying to insist to say, don't plan your children as your pension.
3: Yeah.
2: In fact, provide for your own pension. Na so money di be ka ho a. Na enon aye ento so. Emofra wo hui wo ye nhira kojo nyankopon ene de dom.
3: Okay.
2: 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In fact, wo ga na ha na yemra wo abofra. 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
3: Yeah.
2: Because when you are the abofra na ba wi asen, you have a responsibility towards the child.
3: Yeah.
2: Inti se wan fa kola no kra anko sku a watomra. 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Na mumu no kojo enche ye bia. Ena Ghana ha se ye tie ku bi a. Na your friend graduate unemployment association. Graduate unemployment association. It is all your woof one now shall ba. I didn't go school. Now we use school and national service area. No ababe Jones are a queer. If that child was your pension plan, no question saying now it should be go.
3: Yeah.
2: And it's no pay DNA SSO. The SSA wo ye ne se, e jume bi a wo ye, employment bi a wo mu no, emre wo gana hana ma wakwenya, se wo yo bi a wo ye salary we kan kwa di a, busumi bi a SSA ye tika kre free mu, eno e chine ese e jume ra di bi ka hon, na ye de tu baby amount. That is your pension plan. So once na wo ye wankase wo juma, you have an amazing opportunity. The hiane se ebra wo utia obi ka na utia obi pension no, you must equally provide for yourself. Enuntia no pay yesra wo, do not make your children alone your pension plan. 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It is good to support your children, but whilst you are supporting your children, please let your healthy self support your retirement self. But your missi mobile. 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
3: Right.
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3: Yep.
2: Eye tier 1, tier 2, tier 3. 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So once you saw one case where you mark, the tier 3 is for you, the third tier.
3: Yeah.
2: If you say, self-employment people, no, who are queen yourself one case, so better to be the idea, be a toho. Yami adume, you may acquire a friend, National Pensions Regulatory Authority. Yeni a share, sir, you may do so. So, what on sir, a friend, yebe buawo yebe chirechirewo na wenya baby DSC dia mi ke twato woni se anopai nyame nhirawo no nhirawo ma nanso soma mfa wo ma enye wo pension plan if we say saw de wo man 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
4: Good morning. 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I'll say, your children are not your pension plan. 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And that's where we head straight into your POR report coming through on 0240-929-283. A special good morning going out to my brother, Copa Liberante, and also Frank of UMB Ashtown, Omutiano Paper. Have a beautiful day. Yentwaso na yentie wo POR reporter, Eba 0240-929-283. 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
5: Yentie niye be. Good morning, Osebo. Osebo, we have a PR reporter, yeah, the thing is, honorable Kujeta Brakwa, Ghana for a car South Africa conform by him. Sikabi Ayra, Sebu, where we are, is through. So Kujetu, so to me, we are the idea, and a Ghana at Yasemu. Yenche National Cathedral, said you see Gua so full, any more young for any more, I say. So more Yasika. My buying by a moye or de tico him, you who says he can be angry. So could you to woot me cofunk of free South Africa, but 8 years of accountability is coming. It's a Ghana Hano, obi a yard or ye, ne personal interest. It's an old go as often any mercy. I'm a one by power. Now, so I've been your position, Edia be we are the yate. Ubi wa mchirimuna agana, ye kofana bano. Wafa hundi wia wa maini sika dia, ye dasi, ne mre nubesu, ye dasi.
4: Well, yeah, that's it. Say also watch the watching 0240-929-283. Well, Munchie, my sendy video be a mamo, a war production line. So, young Fantos will be pure eye reports and no. Well, it's very troubling. A ban senior yenso, Yahuni D. Honsem in the CBD. Senior Yisi, a share, Yambola, and Senior Yisi Totori and Yaman. Aya am named Yegra, Debbie. And I'll probably me a kind of home Facebook, PFM TV, Wabeshe, near your listener back on Eddie Amaye. Won't so know, oh, Chirawa Jia, now they fall 0240-929-283. Well, let's listen to the actual report.
6: Hello, it's about good morning. Pastor FM David, Akro Salenda. Yeah, my audio film, thanks, Wimpe. What's about Pastor me, the video, be asked a demo. On Abuzuba, or Bono Mandempa. Especially, I said, the model is a Mandempa. Especially, I said, the model is a Mandempa FM, street lights so. Why baby run them kruma kruma yeshen kama. Now I deba kwa mente bola doom pa bola to be goes 11, 12, we kwa 1 o'clock. Often no musa bola no. Wait the media send them a doom piece at pa na bola goes an ra ben 9 11 net that so igorum. Oh. And so was on the slana with an aroma bola and the mintimus of my castle is the same. Oh my son, and I had you know the car back next to Kayon. Can't be a beaver. Oh. Mr. Wa na Roma. No money no one is in front of them. Mr. Na. And after the toss beam, President Mahama. So we are sitting there. So Obi, our baby, no way, dear Benasa, when in your wife. So come now, I always had the supposed to Roma. Obey worse than that. As about Kafan and Adu Humbia, as a Western Abanoso. Including a blaster, you grabber. Meme cut the last of Mukra Ghana, we be a share for 2 kruma. The teacher for the TV. You have an investment for some sort of cross track. So, the cost of my man and the fana. But the mamma radio of Sawadarama, you won't be a good man in the mass. Why? Madam Massamina Minajima.
4: Well, yet as I said, we are today. I mean, you just send your bola a pile you go up, not cast and numb so. Ah! There be in K. I mean, Tias, yes, I say your bois bola, no, it will baby. Now, your son, why can't we have collection points? Say, bola no. 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Nan so, your collection point o biya dene ne bola diye kwa kusiyo. 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This is not right. Amini abusha anope ube timi abe share uo Facebook Pure FM TV. Udu why comment, like and share. 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That's very important amaye. But this is so terrible. E nche ye kra. 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Amasa anime.
7: Hello. 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Education huni nye wamua na sese. I didn't attend Bia, this woman who said at the church of Waco, at your two and son, or more, I had a bay. At me, I had the needful. Present and saying, and then in 2 weeks, pepe, and a pretertiary teachers, echo strike. I am saying, then a Yamia domo, no matter, and meet you on halfway, and they will move a good school. Yes, I'm quite so, so, university is almost so, as almost so, do omo. 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But it do bush me the animal demo treat you among one carcass yakas ye. It didn't in a idea who was a. It didn't in a was a transit teacher near a aqua strike and son, dear Uhian or the Amano. It was my winning dear, sire, ye health, security, and education, idiot. Ya woman, ya politician on Monday and idiot, and your man, it may be see up in his ya, young queen. Wasabo yam kuye ni muda. If you penny for nine or man you sombus won't be sure yet. Wasabo made a man we see no be for so about Fadeski as in Yamekamo.
4: Yet I say Fadeski. That's a move. Ya chaya money jigu and sana ya ya won't be. A baby to be dinshi at all. Na yashe. Nasani may in CBM. And to us 0240-929-283. 0240-929-283. On WhatsApp,
8: a ho, and I do voice notes. Good morning. We ain't an aquarium. Cause I feel for you cool. I no pay update on this. My man, the whole of last week, while me she be deal, I no pay his moments while she be deal. Intime concern, my dad was say, and they oh, kill nina, na my dad, Frukum MC, and they nimpeni phones was say, possible. Me nimse yehro kao at fati so, but oh, but baby, ana nature ona, inko for ho kao at fati so. Almost everyone, and you know, of Frukum municipal for engineer on to one or more. I feel maybe some big car, bitch, my primary health care now, I'm the aban. I'm the pass in the good health insurance now, because maintenance here we have national health insurance. I'm my phone, so the another program about and the alcohol hospital are a free to wind up renew the health insurance. Indirectly, no, we so good health insurance. 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Would you have been Anka? What would be health insurance? In fact, different policy, but ever compete with health insurance and a beam possible. Meaning, Kumhan Ghanaian contractors, especially Kofi Joe. So, I buy a man of contractor, I am a pavement in Kawana because you're where I told you. China for you could see from Bureau Hono Kusi Chapati Hono. I'm constructing roads now with pavements. Coffee job dia on only year to us kusi every jam quantawana. Onion to us be on the pavement in Kahoo. Why you quite need just a basa pavement in Kahoo? And you quite again this 21st century, you're not quite without pavement. And you're quite with open gutter. Anna Ghana 24, and when is Mintia, Dintia, we need some explanations.

0: Well, now Ubisa, the difference between free primary health care and the NHIS. No? Well, in Chiremu, I want to say the free primary health care no, takes care of basic ailments. Diarrhea, basic common ailments, no, and not for free. While the NHIS, no, it's a broader, your friend is saying, ailment or a broader scale of ailment. And see, but I get you, Sanka. NHIS no could have made cover for Sanya Menina Nanka a free basic health care service na ye kano and kana a hu embe ya meji two more baby free ban metuasia if you baby our ban but yin tiny ebe 0240992 83.
1: Master Bob, good morning. Good morning. I'm saying I'm at Movia. Mr. Brookuti, all right, man. Say, Shiana, say, say, Chapa. Master Bob, I didn't because we're going on my actually, yeah. Because we're also Arab Arab Fuya, Amode, a electrical plus, my high purchase near them. I want from Google Shop now. Jerry, I bet your more tax near you, Zakim, you, so why you? What's about on my hand? I am no media goom, no day so more to talk. No more than I'm Mumua, Opibia, no more fee. There's a moon chat, a moon chash, a number of them. Normally, namely, fair for Musidam, a room full full house, a moment rent, number of them was about last week. Yes, our voice no to it. As a back was a Mr. Mansion and baby being come from course. DNA group no more higher. Game of fun is agile for more higher pa na mo mo ba group no u ja fe
2: asebo good morning e da nyame ase mafuni e da nyame ase se wa hwe ase na watching so dey akwa ba asebo me dey mi gbisa o se good body sikam into amotebi e dey get teachers a etira na ana good body sikam dey na ye dey ye. 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Now your teachers are cost strike. I want to maintain any anomaly and bad yet. Possible. And see, gold board is sick. 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Now, possible. 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Or the work as a moon year in the because or any. 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

0: Metumini any pure FM, Etrichum Como, Efa, Aye, and Ra, a Truencher, a two. Senior Okay, and Ukra, and Ra, Aye, Aye, Sessions, the more I would talk Aye.
1: Honorable, Mr. Obert, to me, Jinia, na Yashesenia, is it your line in Chichesikaka?
0: Oh, is it okay?
1: Yes, it's a stable.
0: Senia, na mekano, enra, eye, ota for me, seno yante, asende.
1: Yeah.
0: Eye, chichu, eye, adisho, muo, moro market. Eye, bibi, eye, ton, second hand, shoe sellers, no. 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
1: Okay,
0: ti sisia mino kasedia enra aye ejunja ejumako any a police for any ECG any nadu elder necessary and a relevant by Emma, get to me a con, Emma, Eddie, a Jano ever under control. Now, Senior Wokano and Ocre, you be a seer, I say, the Edisa, a Diano, and a Hano at the bye.
1: Yeah.
0: Now, and run, and I'm saying, not a year too early. No, yeah, and run, I directed the Ghana National Fire Service, a year commander, and a DO3 Benedict Ayamba, Nina Eddie Akonono, any. There, and nay. Mumbo Modena, a Mofa, and one report and Emra.
1: Okay.
0: And see, a municipal security council, a Otafo, a free emergency meeting. I need your better nurse. Na you would end a day, sir, a Jasheano, a dear, at the bar, a jumbo. Yatinas, you will be better at 1:09, yes, I'll call seen ho. Yes, I'll call her, you acquire. You need a dish here or Moho Akano. Ne omo bedi nkitawo die ne ahwe kwa betumi ar bible omo na omo aso aslate omo dade juma na omo de ahwe ebusua no
1: ono abo na ohwa odwe ni bua be percentage sen na sa eje e affect omo na store sen na eje e affect omo sifai
0: se enra no me de me ni bua even though I'm waiting for the report no
1: yes
0: but Ebia provisional met me aka say Ohia shares on war shares in here over 200 in but we share the enra on more kaya a very I think within the area of 40 say memoir 40 shares
1: wow
0: and a ja a kind of more warehouse so wa that warehouse and one on the empogoni na ekogu Only now, so a shape. And she sent a mechanical meant to per se, me jump a gun.
1: Yeah,
0: media, the showman sent him per se, or more the report on the bar. Then, yeah, the genuine reporter, a bit to me, a communicate at the actual a man's son.
1: Well, there's also an update, maybe a yenya, I say, or more market or no, a buying ISA or moon for your no creepy womb.
0: A one a year. Private land nti okay. Ankrankra na omudi omadwumadi ewo nti oba moro market no a wonse yo omo omton bayre ewo na yoko an existing market anka se eye abandia ayewo eye omuye Ghana made shoes no
1: okay
0: and so ewo ho and san oba bibia nra ejato no ewo so na omo omton your friends in second hand shoe no omo so ewo na sa I'm paying a bush of home with you and with your honor. So I'll bring now a more crow from the barbary developer crow from no. And now you or more at the end at the baho. The Sassano and them say an anonym assassin. And the association Ancassa ate to me a bomb money ate to me a secure Salando out of Mancassa etiso. And she said, because I can say it will be everywhere. That in your credit, they only say, air the 24-hour economy market, no. Ah, old performance in the years we are chef a woman.
1: Yeah.
0: The Abamuru market, a baby existing market in Ankasa, a binding.

0: 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wiwa they will move that nipa na sebe jedi for e do omu cause a temporary structure no
1: yeah
0: then sign the omu abam na for so ko ko pai na sign bu another session na esiko
1: The development plan here says it's going to take phases to do it. And my temporal structure, sir, mode beautifully be a cum.
0: And you got Omako, almost a circle more.
1: Oh, into a womb, did that.
0: Or move on with that.
1: And no, category near day and answer criteria near day who qualifies, sir, or bebasa temporal structure anymore. Or sign so in Shishabu or was any panes or yana.
0: No. Qualification in answer, and now send the Pacrono, Edin, a Jumedi, El Hodada. Ah, oh, ye, a Jedinia, or what a Jumuhono. In to say, see markets now, and let's redevelop. They are the very people I say, Eddie, you meet your own need. And see, Omona, Obia, who would do a Jumadia, who was tall, El Hodada, and now was shed, El Hodada, and now was tall, El Hodada, no, one all qualified. And see, your choir registration. And the year then, year validation. And see, you've been moving nipper 14 everywhere, sell container and stores no more, and I shared in one. You better validate too, and you make sure, say, you better registration no. Within our sell registration list no more. They are validate too, and suddenly you move with the idea at the Marco. And see, you repair your better stores no more. Mono, you validate too, mono, you demo core temporary structures. Money ever signed my idea at the album.
1: Okay. And that means we'll be losing a dabre.
0: No. Send a debia mechan, a mambo, and a mambo is to meet the wishes and aspirations of the people.
1: Yeah.
0: Power from the people and to the people. And she said, who ye be bea, or mona way ahead, way a mom.
1: Okay.
0: Or too many be and on my idea, or more pro among my penny, and on my penny, so pro be at the amai. Nti ase yigina so ne ye de se fata e de ma o mo se ne obi akoma e beton yim na kro ye friends e pepe yo so e be ye juma
1: right na u ye ye anu so free ho a one complainer yeta nya pa e ye emranti ye omutwi sa keke yellow ya kan ze so pragia
0: yeah
1: yes se omo de kwan odu roman asori ne nim ho na Oma yama e hona bay station. Kwain hua ense anka e hoda hona pedestrian. Iti mi fa ni emergency parking bino. Om de ho adane station. Enono aba wasuye. Wati?
0: Mbacho aba masoye. And as aba in kratu penny, together with the assembly no, ye de ye tu anomo afa ho. Ense last year, ena ye started stakeholders. Meeting with the executives of the operators. You know, we have a meeting almost 3 times. Yes, yeah. Yeah, outline a roadmap. You bet to me, I'm a Omejuman or any Abinya. Nina, as much as I am Omejuman, so every send a bear team in front of someone, a bed, a banging house. Send a Oka and a crack. Oba Roman, air union, air pragia operators, no, a one or more creative station. This year, I mean, Moka say, you have pep the break at the idea, at the amount. No, a way move from Roman, no, a more cohort, no, your money or more permanent station. ye wie so a ye pese akwan akwan e de da ye man tem no ye ni rule safety commission e di in kitawunje na ye tumi ape bibi na aye one way
1: okay
0: se na be ya omun be fa e 4 months o ana se bi roma o omun be tumi apply sa akwan e de ye man tem no na omun tumi e di omun da de dwumije na sa 4 months stretch no and also at the hall, then a bear castle, no so a bear or more bed, a banging how more, no more to me a dee or major media. And Chinky Town, dear Ugusu, a cost.
1: Main see no quine beer, or monitor sanko for your omujumedi, sir, a beer more embossment stickers, be regulators, be or more sure monessa and your mano. Why a bibisa?
0: Yeah, yeah, bibisa, I had the transport unit of the assembly, no, and I had the said media, no, I show monsa. You go so embossment, no, I go so ekoso. Yes, yeah, no more editing kit on them. My own say, they do this their friends say, embossment are on bedding, on betcha. Now, almost so to me, I in your proper identification. You see, I can say, crap, seeing your reflectors, any be beer cry at the ready at the moment.
1: Okay,
0: yet to me, identify and say, sir, operators, you almost fit for me, you know. Send a bear and the Poboni be able to remove. To me, who say, wait, dear, on free her and over Beijing, Juma, and to say, be cruel, it's here. A be easier mind, say, bit my idea, identifying the procrono. Make I say, almost 3 years in here, and now 4 years in here. Obi a bedding, I'm ransom, and my new papa could cry a free moon, I will room my home. But, and I'm saying, now there was no proper identification, no. And now I didn't say, bit me, who signed the procrono, or this album, you know. In the mamu cry, police for no cry, a banner say, Pragia for one moment, and you omit you may be a woman. But in say nipa, you say nipa bako eko di bonya, na abessa munina.
1: Yeah.
0: In as much as a omit you man abessa babetano. A by me, this is a you may be a bino. It to me approve by the employment at the amma and mebuno, and it's a be a papa. But a bemo, you also agree, say, a dear jumaba, but I'm not indisciplined, so a yade abba on our road, which me did say. I say a boy near son on it to me a boy, Emma, Dada Cunyaba, and then I shank a fossil, or any how.
1: Honorable, yet I say, and ne an opay a bra when ya may, Ninchichi, more dear may. A yabashin him say a bra on Sabeca a report no, and also a beba, na waboy mu, a chen ya, a dear Janny by, and then ye bit me a ya, yabeswano. Yet I say, and ne,
0: you open ye, where ye may jam quino. 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
1: yeah that's your honorable nyame kao have a great day.
2: First of all, good morning. Kasa free road. Na came in me name to my dear show man saw my name. Me name the kind of technocrats or my employment or more me yet. Man or my juma or my yeah. Any juma or more ya a boy mine because CBD honor is like a lawless center, they say. Nobody cares about it. Over Europe, major business centers, no shops are seeing in us a building and a shops in woman who say building woman the trash cans or more black, yellow, green shop beer building beer on it. Yeah, I just a building with space. It's who got business which is why and just it's shops I can see when or in a refuse in a year. Not your big public one, expecting a buying and a member who come for a brown producing Sanya man. But it shouldn't be the case. I will say, oh, your policy, not shop to be an building, be any other trash can. I can see a bad three. for almost work, sir, apartment, or whether being shop, and I say individual residents, not public ones, you know, a year for pedestrians. A bus had, yeah, a Bema cancel and overflow every day. And again, I think say, they don't know what they are doing. And woman in the reassignment for what you want to seminar no more. Yeah.
1: But as we near sanitation, won't semne, senia, if he AC emne away in CBD, no, and yet. Alaja Abdul Salam Atnas, Sansona, the Honorable Percival Kofi Akpaloo, and so Ewahan, Honorable Bintechi, Ajinidra, and Tem. 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This is a doom this morning. This was as early as 6 a.m. See enana e wesi aye how
3: aba we no so me cha chief.
1: Yes, good morning.
3: Good morning. Aba me cha honorable his excellency. We are we una na pan that time say may explain ni can you know me yourself ejuma na najo to by hours of abia 8 and a 9 najo no baba do 1 a.m. no man come clean do me na and say cows and pa do me clean and pa na man for ba no me bola baba go to na am for cause am yan ejuma. So yes, I'm by my chassis. I had 6 to 8 a.m. Tabia, I mean, runs so machine to kind of cry. They're subordinate now. See, that's what they do now. They didn't do it in the night anymore. But the problem is, say,
1: no, but
3: what do we say? We're here one day, Wura.
1: Exactly.
3: We're here one day, Wura. It will go away 2-3 days. This is ever bruce, you'll be brie and sana. My sister.
1: Yes.
3: So that we try, man, that's been here, man, be good from a sana master. But that's why I do back with our set, yes, and any power you I do it. Tell me away, one of and say, Mola. It is true, someone for the ball of fever.
1: No, but Alaji, I deal with you, and you're a ball out.
3: One thing, because I mean, we say, and you one day,
1: yeah,
3: ball and I be go on. And this, maybe 3 or 4 days, been I am my friends, and that's been I am, and son, I'm Babas, I agree with you. But my point is, which is someone the ball and goes, what? To me, say,
1: do you know why? I'm buying embo MP, so, sir. Anka unya kuku drone crash or the baby go.
3: As well, and I'm gonna initially no. Sometimes I mean, and I'm machine almost an anaju.
1: But it is not right.
3: And I do, and I'll send a man. I never tell almost at about a mobile who's anywhere so good as a sign. Because people use that place in the morning. No, I'm about to clean the morning, send a bab for a benefit. And I'm gonna say, because a woman find every day, you know, I'm at me. A compiler, but most of the ball I was so, and you a dumpa, a numusion, and the most of the above almost a more bomb do. Bebre bo mo di dum o ti mo se ball bi po a se se free free na ba one dollar go so bi a jaba nchukura
1: ni ni me ti ase perfectly ni ame kan se alaji anka ye mbo a ball anu wo ho a
3: da wa mi no ye agree
1: anka bi a enya kokuduro se o ba bi hwe ball na dwen ni se oh ye de beko ye de beko ye de beko but ye nim CBD and how busy a CBD is we shouldn't even carry away waste once a day because your sanitation officer osho ho your obi a osho bowl aso wo ho no nti anka yenya collection point bi obi a de kogo bi every 5 hours in say your barber sister ako nti ye kan ni owi okọ park e okọ ede otwe ama de chance anwa san da
3: juma na me call another one me we say obo kokrum no no
1: yes I'm
3: about 1 hour obi anat was well
1: yes
3: bra e bi a but still so we have to advise each other say confess am send him free fever
1: enye
3: Because it's a private car, the area born of
1: But we should agree, says inefficiencies.
3: Of course, and then between 100 meters, obey your two children. And Fanko, obey no abbey, we are saying, or does mean Fanko too, or better than anymore.
1: So these are the inefficiencies.
3: We need to
1: advance. Because him, sir, say, Yaribi, a free, a bar, and I say, Yaribi, Barbet, Tia Tisia, a be free hana abo.
3: Exactly.
1: Because
3: exactly,
1: that is where we trade.
3: Yeah,
1: that is where we buy our foodstuff from. BBI free on them. It's sanitation issues in the CBD. You can't crap out there.
3: As well, me problem, and my mother's Saraji, the way I just see no ekoso.
1: Yeah, yeah.
3: As well, you see, I got guys and norm, say, every 2-3 years, be a also a jibish, especially central market. In your central market, 5 years pass a shader. In Reggie, central market is actually by 20 stores score. And about by Muru Market. A calendar say a wearing netter, your quay of Dubai, Kravis, say demo contractor. Why an almost 80% metal, no, and also washing.
1: Yeah.
3: And this is a yeshida by free neighbor. Do we do proper investigation? Because the honorable key, and the reporting about, only reporting to him, and the buyer and I understand about what about Baba Corner, or must assume a mapata. No more to an amanubium. Because on Amanu Kamanas in a patatoni, we won't found him. He said the concentration on the business. So, because I'm Obian Subusa, Manus, I'm okay, some of us are some of my no water. No be any. Yes, I try my Anana one as Sabashi. That's how I tell the committee. And I know me who's Zubane, regional minister, any Ayaraka call central market on. But if I was in Obsay Stroma, I must say a government say, Brian Ebano, Oma or Nema. Temamu amanti mbo mama ba ye made na matomnema ti sabaka se wate na mu ye na matomnema case die and for bia ubi wala obi na shada et chetum and as electricity connection na every chetum and abi wa emergency tum we need to know how can on mind for nearly by news one woman is about 10 years ni hardly say obi unse me ti makaso mc bia ba bia ejashi
1: yeah
3: mc bia ba bia no as far as here because I can tell you what's the time marketer. Opa one day, over Santa Maria, be for Zuria FM building. Opa Unsef, send him a massa wire. Massa store, ABS store number 12.
1: Yeah.
3: The wire across one, across store number 4. And I went across our embassy. Just say, electricity for bar, a mumbus or meter away. But how you connect it, they don't care.
1: Yeah. Yeah.
3: They don't care. Maybe I also was a meter in Nabajin Sikan one. The correction, in fact, in Central Market, Sir Paul SAR, this area contribute. I'm saying this because I'm there. You're contributing like a top of every show. Let it be a fixed problem.
1: Wow.
3: And see, I'm not trying to be a connection, son of a bit tapua, no beer tapua, no beer tapua, me tobacco, and because you consume certain power be all, they got tapuna overloaded, no beer and found, and no buy rubber check in, and one no that's all. And they came with it, it comes with engineers. That's so called engineers.
1: Engineers near them.
3: He
1: wonders the type of technocrats we employ.
3: These engineers, they didn't do anything. I won't buy no mice and prepare the player and then I won't buy the cat and the hamburgers is not caught. I'm going to show this kind of magic. And today, I'm going to one day, I'm going to try, I don't know how to explain because Nipa might lose some property. There's a guy, maybe I'm from Chami, I can't be a friend, Chelsea fan.
1: Okay.
3: I want to say, he has come to ground zero.
1: Ade, Bibi Ako.
3: Ako. He's based in London, or just not by a certain target or a Tom Pobwa.
1: Oh,
3: stop there for SC, but I'm telling you, Minusha say, Nina, she. That I'm not in Central Market, not in Dubai. Then I will between your baby, I'm not more toss, my dad, Saline. Stop there for.
1: Then the Brawa could bring in Adia Bagana.
3: You see, I know between your own and ditching Chelsea, you remember what Chelsea now, you may find a late fan. No, Liverpool. I will teach you about 10 minutes, especially at 1 point of coffee. Very, very friendly guy.
1: Oh.
3: Everything went off. And after that, I bank compensation, BBNC, it ends there. And suddenly it continue happening in this country. And not be sure Muru Market. Guy was back to Grand Zero. Oh Susanna Jealousy Panato. Why? Because they doom light in there, so and see BBA Jim. That's what's happening in this country. And you control like this,
1: I know. I was saying,
2: we saw him do light,
1: yeah.
2: Oh, say, Obia, you are, or Casao,
1: you do so no.
2: Oka Casas is Siana, it's more or less like you are doing politics. Oh, meanwhile, somebody is also not doing his work,
1: yeah.
2: So the machine, and you know, a hard drain, in the middle of Ukraine, so yeah, especially a business. Now we depend too much on electricity. To say, yeah, Musi, you might say, you depend solely on electricity.
1: Yeah.
2: Now, you do know. Now, you're so. When you, now, I saw generator. I also need generator, and also, ultimately, an automatic beam. Because you're an automatic car. That's a be a light and a cough. Now, I say, no, so,
4: ebi aye sebe so nana
1: na we yeah
4: na aye to ahia na akwa kwetwa ja to obi property nti no eh ade a se minu se bo apayo se eh den o me me se dan ti ase.
1: I mean you bear with us a large last week pressure aye fa mu adwuma ma the light won se
4: yeah
1: at the end of the day e ko se e ma yesan e call for repairs.
4: Yeah,
1: which is no fault of ours.
4: Exactly.
3: Yeah, mm.
4: No, no, obiash, no. So, no obiash, no. Was sure your padiano job. So they say, and a very very sad.
1: Yeah,
4: a very very sad. Yeah. Oh, very very sad. ECG for ne from say,
1: Viari.
4: And they come.
1: Netco.
4: They have to sit up.
1: Mm.
4: So because once I quite say Bibia ba. Oh, you better know MPP, NDC, MPP, NDC.
1: No more from home free.
4: So we are not doing, we don't help ourselves. Well, we are not helping ourselves. What am I saying? You know, I just say it's hard time. Say those institutions, you know. And we also are not many politics in so in free. Because before they appoint to a monument, don't do an eye political appointees.
1: But they are technocrats, they are most of them yet political.
4: And say a decision makers, you know, I go quite here. Political people, one of them, you know, a man, send anybody come perform, Mokrana, no, what you want.
3: And if it was about one thing, you say, send an hour, it's just as you even if, say, Obian pursue crime, yeah, near a store session, sometimes we have to pursue the case.
1: Yeah.
3: Because nobody said, Obian, if you have to know why you store a shame. Ebia, what do we be?
1: You
3: see, why you all the measures in all proceed all the negligence among the machine? Because I'm a quite a sacrosy front. You forget everything. No sacrobus or bank rabbit, I said, you need Uncle Sangasano and best solution, man.
1: Ghana, I mean, himself.
3: Can't be a Yanaka advocate to say your independent investigation. You know, it's so easy for I. We get and sue them.
1: And I'm making Ghana, I mean, him so be the ECJ.
3: Oh, my own will be our ECJ court or Pancrono.
1: Oh, sir.
3: Yes.
1: We need.
3: A follow case in the power we need. And this man, Ebi Amamu Kwa Mambuni, they were up on Grobi and him. They came and discovered his life, a brand new Nifi. I don't know, Mukwes. Now, how can you discover my life? Mimi Nifi, you know, shine the lights. May why I need now, if you know, one connectivium. And also generated Mukwa for almost 1 year. And that time, when Scamu has come to a man, he's got it. So, since this happens, I'm only passing my journey. But where I can say, what is Muru Market to Central Market to one, Sagas or Mungo Sipe, Asamasa? Yeah. About your investigation, one farmer. The first thing I said because I got to our crowd, a Yemen. And now, Frosty, French like she, Mobile Medonetti, spent at the moment. One stops by 18, she will be a grand more. I say, I'm a demon man, she almost a city. And then you say, I buy such as a son of a sin basana, son of a sin basa society. I'm not sure, Manashi, Nadi Nadu, Faba, no more your Valentine boot, no much of France, no much of blankets, Mamma, no musicash, no more sugar cra, never come once over cra, then one. China to Africa, sir. And to yes, I Trump to buy a neighbor. Sometimes we need to be a bit worried about things as to you. Because so that Ubus was Argentina, yeah, because of markets. And maybe 2-3 days this session. And maybe Obia who the causes. Can you see Manadi selling that? Because say, make sure you're selling a Mudukufi. A Mamun Fang and to why? Because Uti is France, Ababu Dena Shi and Ababu Sishona. Amoase do Latin as well. About station, a baby test fed the market. A half in Ashi. I must say, a Jan Dumieno, a Solatina, a Jeep boom, a Bumusia meter, a Bumusia, a France, what do you call it, cylinder, in about 30 minutes, let us say. A ginsome.
1: And appears as a Kajijana, a yet. But say, ye check his uncle for a ye o my juma, answer or more yenia, SSL or more yenny dear. We don't look at it. Say, Bianaki, ECG bono, be shame me tajin.

0: Then I wrote to ECG, and I made sure come my water and sewage. So my bar no for 6 months. Minya bill be ada.
1: 95.7.
0: It's, you know, said they are bro for no your money, man. Do you know what happened? The next day, then they came and disconnected me.
2: Ah, wow, what could say? Unya bill.
0: Yeah.
2: A day.
0: I don't know. That's how they work.
3: Say the umpers or cobitia.
0: No, I said, why should I do that? So, what did I say? After me, Jumana, for some time, me honoma, I know I said the house. Me honoma, yeah, or you see you for a bomba, yeah. Almost as pretty say me Mimitano has been tempered.
3: So now I'm saying
0: tempered for what? And no kiki.
2: No, yeah, disconnect.
0: Um, disconnect. You know. Now,
2: but could they prove say it was tempered?
0: I say me Jennifer Dane. What did the say? So who your business? Now who shall we be? How would your business go?
2: Yeah.
0: But what did the American say? Just last week, your doom branch Dalu. One man I'm in Kwana, a friend say, you see you for be about me a tree on buyer, almost as pretty a meter. And I'm say, I don't know, man, framing. And I'm so many go for me a ham soon up to nobody know to be at one man. I'm so many know to at all they are fine. Monday, and you know, we will look at it. But she say, meanwhile, minimum some more records. That was a major man, so many records, and some do trim. And that's what I'm thinking.
2: Yeah.
0: Because what the records na you man, abehunu consumption at every meter. And now, Nessa,
2: yeah, yeah, yeah.
0: Every day, Biano, meto light. Nessa, be a metono, and now watching out you and Abosom you.
2: Ton every day.
0: Every day. Maybe Biao has a. May the map, Alaji. Alaji. Said there be a Oti, said there be a tear for no.
2: Yeah, Oti Fiana.
0: Oti, so on. Elijah, what a checky. Now, over to a can bear at also. Over date, over date to a home. No about area needing, no about amount. Now, okay, Kako.
2: Every day.
3: Usually, we remember back where Dalus Ayinsan.
2: Yeah.
3: 12 October 2026, 200 cities.
0: 12 October, yeah, that way.
3: 12 October.
0: I'm
3: watching Namitoy. 200 cities.
0: So
3: then the loose I say 11 October.
0: 11 October.
3: And Nura's out of 300 cities.
0: Yes,
3: Enra, 200 cities.
2: Wow.
0: Yeah. And you one meter.
2: Yeah.
0: Just 1 meter. How just maybe some people be a disconnection?
2: My
0: friend is a
3: illegal connection.
0: How will that be?
3: And I'm going to say prepaid.
0: Prepaid. So how would that be? What's it say?
2: So that means in a week, you know, wait to me.
0: I'm going to say. But also over a doom, also a doom, say 300.
3: Another
0: 200. Sir, we said, now, in the collection, I could do as I'm beginning to say,
2: we illegal connection.
0: I saw about them. Because what did I mention? I said, sometimes people allow you just to provoke you, now be able to can't do any question. So, in the mission, now, you know, make a change. Na kan makono wo disconnect again.
2: Yeah. Ka we see no.
0: Ah. Ye ye diane no. Say ne diane nyina be say.
3: Yeah, boka.
2: Yeah.
0: Na kan me pe.
2: It appears so mo mo sa sectors we no be bring afa ho de yom ho ye.
0: So mo ba. O mo be wo sa me for street.
3: No, ah, so salam. But no, I said, also, my boy, you better disconnect to my office. What's wrong with saying, oh, disconnect to our business?
0: I said, me will stand by generators. Until when I say we will be doing this year, and Meru don't have to do, you pay. What I say?
3: Yeah, auto for me, I know
0: what I'm saying. What's that? You probably need a digestion, man. Because first, you know, then you pay me a digestion.

0: all them just say me unemployed and I'm a nizam gun pensioner. And you know, many a day you pa no what to say mountain. Oh, and you know, I say, oh say, no, maybe situation I may come with you. But what about other people?
1: I'm pretty sure some amount for sa experience libi pa.
2: Ah, as well.
1: Pa.
2: Light.
1: When you say Utian Opena was experienced to be a fatal in Facebook comments in Mumai, a pure FM TV, a Becking Kai Ama. Memo experience, a bunny, you are.
2: Nagana and Zio Focus or Trauma Brand, I'm from Fixing Juma.
1: How?
2: Who could draw him up?
1: How? Meanwhile, you should have a coverage, ni baby, if you niko a network. It's only baby, I meet a bia bonny way. Also, may member drama. Be 2 months, na miss your man, so na minya, minya bill. Yes, because bisi agane catch him zo, a problem, a woho. Na aya, ubi a tap nine. The fact is, in from a free mobano. It's mima, yes. Also, the fact is, in from a free mobano. It's mima we
2: read.
1: Why should that be my course?
2: I am from up.
1: So why should that be my course? Me by the also old pensioner bia or no so abagana best at least in a die. Or no so a couldn't say on ba fresh na or many or no so about with the same complaint. And they seem to find it normal.
0: Nobody saw my judge. You see, when you live outside Ghana, so trouble chao. Who's your name?
1: Yeah. Yeah.
0: Say, me tibita. Now, me yes, me so me tibisuda. Say me see me property. Now me pay light about me fee. Huh? Now, I say me tia meter.
1: Yeah.
0: Have to buy a meter. Hey, about them some.
1: Meanwhile, the meter is not yours.
0: No, no.
2: What is surprising about the meter?
0: But you, what do you mean, so? Hey, about them some in the first place. Omo mo jene isano, omo bodam pa. Se mita na wo debeye wo wejuma, aji wo usikano. You expect me to buy the meter?
2: I was not talking about you.
1: Debbie, eh, abayin.
0: Ah, ne, me, me, se, aditi ne se woto.
2: Alright.
0: Me, me, tina bo, se, man, tibi da.
1: So, to mita.
0: Se, o, de, yere, yi. Oh, eh, bia, she, let me, mita ba kwa bo fi yono. O se, I ha say one, we don't have competitors. When it comes to electricity providers, when we say we fear abbreviate, me ba no be able to say masa a light in a utiano no boarding.
1: No
0: be say your mouth, your service.
1: Yeah,
0: you bet you my I'll be save this amount. Maybe I'll be save 20 euros every month. Masa 20 euros, you know. Me who say I'm probably save 20 euros now. I know I will switch. Next time we change the meter, do. And when I say maybe I light in free, you know.
2: Subscribe different
0: way. Nah, I change, you know. Chubu wants the same meter now. They said they will sue phone. Now,
2: same for him.
0: I will come for him for some push him. That's how much change. Only name Congress on Sun. That's what I'm saying. And different company bill, I ever. Ah, the same meter never on, but I would like
1: most of you provide an analysis.
0: Most of you born twice my day. Abba for so, but I know more there. As with electricity, I can even book up. Only competitor. Ejuma any competitor. Ejuma no one deciding the price.
1: Yeah.
0: And now we decide the price of more so they be on two. And you tell me and they do what favors them. And tell it to run at a loss.
1: At a loss.
0: But what did I say? Oh, and in this amount for challenge. Yeah, no more come so. And I'm off for you. How many people know Ghana and Mesa illegal connection? But what did I say? And now the light in the continuum quantity now they come. And that's only Bibia. What they monitor in every household, Nana, and every building. You should know.
1: Yeah.
0: And you know, should be illegal, main chassis.
1: Oh, now on your way, you may.
0: Exactly. But what is it? That's what I mean, okay. I said, I said, to me, Bim, a man is to compare this number 5.
1: ECG and Kwanya enough.
0: No. If you have about 5, say that. Telecommunication. Yeah, what different you know. If we should have more providers, say we have more providers at home. Both are fair born.
2: Competition bama.
0: Yeah, and I first do a light in Banu do no a bit. Now metal light. Now they be a doom now may switch.
1: Yeah.
0: Say MTN I will see. Oh, MTN I you see. Say unim say MTN. Be on my No, what's what you call Telecel? Oh, go Telecel, and say, now call another one area.
1: I'm saying, So apparently, I learned that Glow subscribers were absorbed into one of the telcos.
0: So, you know, I see it in competitors at home. Because service is not easy to mine,
2: I'm not sure. Dagon issue, you know. By tradition, you know, Muchama, Neba, Nima, led by Mubai, Frank Abogena, Abubakar, because we are the papi. We are then the four council number tenants led by Kugana, Gushugu, Gomle, and Neba could be Tinkrugum, and I said, I'm not a but Kugana will be leading to consult the oracles and elect within the three, a Yona on the first of all,
1: when you say consult the oracles, what do you mean?
2: Some oracles are Muslim.
1: As a Muslim?
2: No. What tradition? Dagon tradition is not about a Muslim. Mm. As a man, share tradition, it has to do nothing to do with Christianity. And it's more oracles are more.
1: Wow.
2: In fact, Kugana, I know Kura, I know a Christian.
1: Okay.
2: But tradition of Dagon has nothing to do with Islam. Islam is a tradition.
1: Islamic procedures in your liberal, senior Christian, we make us who and yashi anyway.
2: No, but we are purely Muslim, there. You cannot command the two. But Omar and all the Islamic men are most in a way. So, we are Indian, there has nothing to do with Islam.
1: We consulting.
2: Yeah, I am more Indian, I'm more consulting. No, my one out of the three. And the three, either Yona, which is the Safulguna, and Miolana, which is the Mion chief. Ana Karana, Karaga chief. I'm off of his Karaganum, then I'm catching some moon, the senior most, based not on position but on hierarchy, and a Muslim body man. And I'm off of his Karagana, and Karagana is also coming from Andani, and it's coming from here, Abudu. And so nobody by the first time Abudu Abudu for over 50 years. Abudu ni a Kuyano Suda. The Awano Yachima. I know a year Kampukana Bagas is in the way. And finally, on Nadal Hassan. So, what kind of Nadal Hassan? Nadal Hassan 2009.
1: Okay.
2: A major in US Army. Or called Simon Medical Doctor. Ura Hospital. A community 13. Out of 13, 9 in US Army. And a diakan a patient, including a pregnant woman. Or of a Palestinian background. Or so, yes, because. American, for Afghanistan. He's a major US Army. And in 2013, I'm convicted to sentenced to death. And I know I'm also going to December. Now, I call interview where Trump was so you couldn't life more be ashen. You're born to know be ashen. And I'm forecasted to be against his rights and the Pana Daddy. Now, OTA, Onoani Vice, JD Vance, one of the Onishi, can name him, Ono Donkoshe. Taba, I'm for Fise, or Kakake. Just to play with people's emotion against the upcoming election. But I'm sure yeah, movie sad NC. And maybe I'll tell me a time by a bit discussing Russia, America, oil deal.
1: Well,
2: honorable,
1: yes. Any other matters arising? CC, you know, GFE Hun Sen Sem, any GFE Hun Sen Sem, any evacuation, who their minority, and also areas, Sikal will spend the year and all of that. What it be?
0: Oh, Martin, you might be baby. And I think, minority, no, or more, never be baby, or Mujinaso.
1: Eh, Casa.
0: Oh, more the, eh, Jose, I end this administration whereby, you know. And then, ma, Omo de Chinko for Edomaku Jina Court, and then Omudomako, BNI, no money, you could nominate that, you know. Similar things. That's what you say.
1: Yeah. Misappropriation.
0: We almost a signature crown or sign, the signature and the chair. In the signature, not here, and the dinner, umbrella, answer question. Oh.

0: no minority no hunu say ah na ade amode achi enko ofo bebrebe amotwe omo abo so ni adade the same thing amoko ofo ibi so aye na ade ti na mo be so mdo bu akonta achire obi bia wo fa bibi ti say omo mko South Africa yi
1: omo ye ko form free
0: South Africa so mo ko South Africa ne ko form bae ye ko fa omo bae mo de numbers aba mo say nipa 1000 something en aba en ma mo che scatto so but I'm saying say no mo ye isi a chire ne ye hwehwe mu no omo mo say en mo anu I say nipa no dodo na mo claim no en duru sa nti mo ne say mo beti mbe che chire mo chire eh oman no nti me fi say the minority ne ye ne de omo ye nyame adwuma.
1: Oh, yeah, yeah. I've seen some government officials makase, and some stalwarts when this anymore kase, they are scandal scavenging.
0: Say omo dwuma no.
1: So omo hwehwe scandal. Scandal be anywhere so ko hwehwe.
0: Da bi o so omo mienu nyina obi ahwehwe scandal. Ana ne sanete. Aha, we say yeah Africa e politics na e no. It's all to do with say big group bi anuma se. Say we have a chrono, we are you say, and on that, idea politics, no. Tambia, you moving. You said any ideas. Say me ba, may you wear the abuama, ubi am a tumpon.
1: Yeah.
0: And I may ba, may as I do wear the abuama, may ba, may as a sansa name away, how many passes in a mocoso. Yea, bonacasa sonu. Yen pesan comono. Say me ba, me buawama was a tenemoco ye. 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Nemu omo omo ni kaprom beto bibi no omo ye didi e decide de for no so de obet bi no mo guba bi bacho minim so oti de bezam chi yasa eti no me ka asem bi say most radio station owners no near dan no they focus too much on kofwa omba be jatem ne ya no be ye ne do mabe sina de they had they think amaze the party amaze the station popular no a bare noise, but we nya or more. So be who advertise pro daughter.
1: Yeah.
0: Ominous cattle.
1: Yeah.
0: Also, because more may responsible people, no, they don't have time to listen to such thing. But what you the machine say?
1: Those with purchasing power.
0: Those with purchasing power, no, they will not listen, but they will listen to stations. Sir, you say yeah, can and peninsem. So what you the machine say?
1: Fire. Oh, fire say.
0: Oh, say, etino, also, she, ye, nipa suna, ye, wo. We say sports. Ye, sports, instead of talking about sports, no.
1: Yeah.
0: Sports, no, be a, adi, we, nye, ni, ye, nebe, boa, omae, no. Place, be, wa, identify, omo, be a, hockey, e, be a, this, e, be a, that, you know. Ye, nkasa, ni, manu. Oh, GFA, omo, we, as, kanopa, e, na, kwa, we, na, kwa, si, nyante, chi, na, se, na, ye, personal.
1: Yeah.
0: So you're not talking. You're not talking sports. But what you say?
1: Right.
0: And you know, but you know, I don't know how to etika issue we must say no. Eka administrative area. It's a man for a she. By then, ever politicize. Oh, official bill say GFA for a dia abay. Ne GFA kramba say sports dia abaya.
1: Sports authority, actually.
0: I do my you know, a borders on criminality. And yeah, at papa. But what you, and yeah, papa. But and yeah, this is no abonting. And you can say a canoe abonting. Because me free say, we are somebody a canoe with them. Because the reason time I can say a canoe with them, they say, so more now canoe abonting. Then you are giving the other, if whatever I'm saying, consulate, you know, oh, mama, say, community, you know, say, I say, yeah, you call for no, be any honey, and Tino say, be pay so to coin here that the Quran answer only gun of food dealer, men trust you be. So, what you mean, I say, that is my only concern, no, once I say, penny forecast, you must say, you see, and to my go, our bonting. Maybe Pian said the politics makes no radio, so can you pay your car? So I mentioned the moon or more my head is only in if you moon. And I buy also so as you also listen to the.

0: a minority, no, I'm a raising concerns, you know, because sure, American embassy for the raising concern.
1: Yeah.
0: It's genocide, no. We shouldn't politicize this. It's a indoor matter. Now, we transform a proper investigation. Now, OBBR or SAT are so true in Biano. But what did
1: so you support the cause, Anka, by now, Minister, and say, your man, it's not a Kakra.
0: Oh, Seka, I have Bruchanko, I resign. I have Bruchia, and call no crank, you'll be a sobeka.
1: Conno, I bet
0: not. Ditia, a Hanomono, also, I had one, a quite fast, yeah, man, your seminal. Mitieska. Ede manipa na to aba mame me be same president amitweska na to aba mame me same ye mp matweska me assembly mame matweska even ya bo me di kura say ya nominate me as mc and I dc you know matweska ma assembly members na omo approve
1: yeah
0: eti no ana akwa bibi ya jeton even be so a party be kura candidate na say bia are you candidate keke
1: so tia
0: you have to pay people money. Eti nipa ne kaba ba odwa ba be duru honum no president na ko no man appointment ne gwam za kwa na boka eti I said
2: even do you honum
0: e confess bi obenye ska bia no they have to find so we condone both the minority and majority they do but bia metina e wa buchi no it's an offense
1: vote by
0: yes it's a serious offense say obetimi even entro so be twantro ato opponent so na dia weni aba say weni you should name some person can na entro they will force you to resign
1: yeah.
0: How much more so akutu eska mo bi ba hanu mo president na ono wo no obo ka e ka kese pa no boy asa no baba ye eh obeka say man pani mahama tama omo baba ye mo promise no woni come na do for mo time no Once I got some movie for Tegana, MAE phone. Some find TNT.
1: Yeah.
0: And I refi.
1: Yeah, okay.
0: Now, sometimes I'm paying 400,000. Now, movie for Tegana, I say. Yeah, 16 million. And I'm a one.
1: Yeah, 16 million.
0: But nobody asked him where he got the 16 million from.
1: Somebody can say, donors.
0: So, who are the donors?
1: You want to know.
0: Say, oh, these are some legitimate questions, sir. We need to ask. Let your workers have 16 million. Obi Amusa maybe we just can't free here. And we have just a small fraction. Eti won't say Obi transfer maybe she muna be usu abaka base over 1 billion Ghana cedis on the Baba Wene.
1: Yeah.
0: Now, say 1 billion no boy. Ono anje anje ono nsika. Anje nsika. So it might have come from somewhere. So where are that somewhere?
1: What do they even require?
0: Yes. It will be no na what book be prepared. It is a cana wabono. Na it's what tenica. And because Tarihanoma, I said money a man be no did you home. And now who soon you say your crumano, you just had any tomb. Jebed is will be back with your minister and I got away be no but no one gas a voluntary no. Oh, I do we are cause me ministry into my resigning and you're possible. Hey, even Professor your friend said, from what was he? I say, you try 1 term as Minister for Environment.
1: Yeah.
0: Second term, yeah, man, I don't could be him. But D.O. Baba, we do this every way. Do you know why?
1: I didn't hear.
0: Because I didn't
1: hear. Oh, no.
0: But you should be a D.O.
1: Oh, no, no, because I mean, someone pushing for accountability. So you should say, I didn't hear.
0: And I'm just saying, anything I said,
1: yes.
0: Let me share a power railway development authority or more office war airport. No, Roman Ridge. Papa no at what said Papa ETA. No kasakasa.
1: Ade.
0: Say ye no niamahano. You don't understand this. Your politics now in the Kruman is can't go for Bono. To be a Baka, just a Yanti in a canon. And I go for Mujo Musica de and go for so agent or so. So you be compelled. I go for them some Moody and Mokay. So say, so Mo Visa, near the day. It's kind of a woman, say, 600 something.
1: Something thousand.
0: And we are 600 something thousand and go for
1: that was for Omoa, almost promises on the Momo Visa. No,
0: Monsieur, I know you're in Kofwa.
1: Yeah.
0: Omon San Kavisa. Uchi.
1: And then 630, eh?
0: 630,000. And you call 4 months and Kavisa. Omon Sam Yakazis Yanu. No moms are kind of quay in his way.
1: And also earnings in a way.
0: Exactly. You know, I don't make a way. 20 years. And you waiting a year. So when they do thorough investigation to find out, then you realize, Padoto Mokoyeno, Charlie Kofasa Afsan Kwan.
1: And as I say, Tribe Culture Fest company be on also yedina bim. Me reading news item BCC Minister Neka say US Embassy Nimum and introduce Tribe Culture Fest to NSA and GTA. Tribe Culture Fest no so about Beka say ni a minister neka no no kwe be nim.
0: Say investigation came up. Say, I did a politics say to chain any investigation. A tribute who could apply a wide
1: in the almost tribe culture first. You not cramp over. Yeah. In fact, first, not minister Nepache said to get to them, no, yeah, yeah, same. So they refund Saiskan. See, you number said, that's $611,000. No, must say a warning chain. We need more. All allegations are almost against Omonoso and Yano.
0: It's good for. Proper investigation, thorough investigation. And so, Moya, Ebema, no could be worse than Mubi Aden. Abba, Nemo Baby Onoma, that's my mere chin and annie.
1: Why?
0: Salome Awiti.
1: Yes.
0: So, Moso Mukipuno, because of but
1: GTA. Debbie Salome, yes. Salome,
0: also, my chair, my men. CID for say Omukipuno for 2 weeks, because Omujaina. Obey interfere with investigation.
1: Yeah.
0: Nessa.
1: Yeah.
0: Nitin is a minister no or honum. GTA boss on a so ho. Are they not interfering with the investigation?
1: Jankomuso, Yamomunsayon.
0: Exactly, Mutrafi. Ezra Michano. Mutrafi, na, omina papa, say, and yab, number say, Nadia,
1: yab, GTA, dear Necradia, Mintiasu. And the involvement of Tribe Culture Fest. Tribe Culture Fest, no. Or send a Jumani say, or yeah, or more yeah, your boning na tofa or your cultural marketing.
0: Mm-hmm.
1: And Yanka Nejumani Sanka obe organize events, experientials, say anka foreigners, nebi hunya Ghana and so a about and just to sell Ghana. It's not beside who say Ghana embassy no ni and consulate ni across the world. Your cultural attaches. Sanko for no mere day.
0: Omochem budget.
1: So GTA. And so budget. Has the mandate to do this by themselves. It's in Nambiza Muse, GTA not a whole area then. So we have to contract, your friend is saying, a third party. Somewhere in the Wejuma Mao.
0: So also sometimes, you know.
1: National Dance Ensemble, National Theatre Company, Crampo Ewo. And we are
0: then. All the meeting, I keep my GTA for no. Well, the GTA, no, for administrative purposes. So the machine, no. But when it comes to proper. When it comes to proper execution, you need event managers.
1: Yeah, already people there are in Ghana. How yes, idea.
0: WTO say, Obiawa ne na huading. Vasa o fendi pa mo ma be ye adia mawa. You can't just pick anybody.
1: So National Dance Ensemble, no.
0: They can dance. They can dance, but they cannot organize. But George I say, you can have Shatawali coming on the stage. High stage, no, Tony, yeah. Quite for us, I say stage, you know, and then lighting and everybody will need more shade.
1: It's a GTA, no, any.
0: They don't have the capacity. People, yes. They don't have the capacity. I know, dear, you need to understand that they don't have the capacity. So, I know, dear, sometimes. So, they don't have the capacity. I know, dear, you cannot says a chinchina is on the ABBA. Or maybe BBA, you say they are little resources, you know. They have to go and buy this equipment, do this, do that. No, no, no.
1: They are doing some lease with that. And it won't.
0: And that's the liaison thing that you are saying.
1: Sanyama Wina are Ubisamia. They are unnecessary bureaucracies that you create your mom. Because we know how administratively Ubisamia is Sanyama Wina. But why then do you leave space for all these to happen?
0: Utio. The chair, sometimes you involve the third party and they say, won't you mean find the panel for Mungu office or Mabiki or Maka every day for doing nothing?
1: Yes.
0: So they a cost to the department. Mm. And then what they do is say they have one or two people be or more a human one of them. But say, a buses say, yeah, yeah, then they know, said, let's fall on this third party who assemble the team for us. They know they carry the vision. So this is the vision that we want to execute. And you know, our team number bring them together. I'm more bad than their mom. So once I wake up here, a boy. Once I'm somewhere in America, but who say? Oh, the opening ceremony, you know, they have to put whole together.
1: Yeah.
0: And no, and yet FIFA for na be. They have to contract
1: people to
0: do it.
1: Yeah.
0: It over contract will be no. No, so contract it. Subcontract. Because they never be on one, but I'm going to have the national total only all the infrastructure for that. And they also involve others. It's not a teamwork. And everywhere it happens. Uh-huh. But the truth of the matter is, you see, and it's KBFM. But NSC boss, what happens with the GTA boss, you know, and the sports minister, you know, and they have to also step aside. Omutiminga say ya ampofan kram kwa di ononko tranchain. Ocha say, as a minister no kwana, we are to responsible for any idea. You have to say, ena minister so the no GJ name him. Osha, Ken Pong travel and tours. So we can also, oh yeah, he say for wake up, and not minister Timobi. It's a Ken Pong, so soon, as I am for Kosho. Because go for boss one musu do musica kohonoma, almost so in a besize, almost so in a muscana locket. So, what I say, and you say, I say, is Obabia minister called Jina Ebian and Manipena, and what also so minister Bemun quite the idea, and I say, where genuine musica kohonoma, and for Babia. So, it's in Ninina, Nema, Wohonoma. I said, minister, this was to put down. I said, Tempana, I was to put down. I almost a boka, and I'm a baby minister there. So, we just didn't MP.
1: Yeah.
0: And to under us to put down Kakrana, or Munya, she moved, Bia Fanahua, not President Beso Mane Babaka. Then he can come back.
1: Wow. Well, these are matters arising now, ye di hon en komo. But, Bibia, I mean, I find it difficult to still get it. Say, ye wo. Oka GTA assembly and omo duties also omo yen. You only say it's administrative, which is fair, but I think say yen so yamo omo kwine for all these to happen. Why can't we empower them to do all these jobs or restructure their mandate?
0: It will be tedious. And now, in the DBI, they perform arts and culture. So, I'm saying, and a GTA also mandate in a super. Omo ne supervise hotels and restaurants. So them channel. Apart from nightclubs and omo ne that they need sa culture and man o mandate tin so pa. It is GTA.
1: Na GTDC so here dey.
0: E dey
1: GTDC.
0: E no dey there. Ghana Tourism and
1: Development
0: Company.
1: Yes.
0: Ah say be they are within. O say be a tourism no. O say GTA no. Omo ne man adoso. Once a tourism, CBA, once a tourism, Nagasano, hotels in the Dinina falling under tourism. But yes, I want more pay attention to tourists and Casa, or more free baby or more
1: bride. Right. In GCDC, no, I'm they focus on investment, partnership, and commercial development. Make tourism projects commercially viable and attract investors.
0: Yeah,
1: almost so invest, they invest and develop tourism business. And infrastructure. So they could have done this.
0: So, no. Mandate in a case is here. It's only purely hotels, sites. I could develop a site, you know, for people to come, like Lake Bosomche. say be a dear Benny with my bosom, which one of my bit my attracting more people to there. A be a cosumbo, and then a bay any horn once. I know not. So I develop my asthma working at you. And now, almost you will be soon new rule, say, but you actually need part of your mother. Aha. It all the whole focus on developing the areas. And I said, I never many part by say, Beshe. But you say, ecosystem being a build here. It requires a lot of funds to invest in that. But you know, I'm going to scan on the baby. And as I'm going to partner, sir, I'm going to me, I don't know what you know, dear, about the idea. But I say, but I didn't know, yeah, so I'll be all pretty, no. Emma, I attracted the party about, no, see another department, so, idea. But what you say, because I say, what's the hotel? I said, go for it, but I'm going to my hotel, what you may see, ye. Be on the music about the car, and I'm going to go to the number, what you may see, ye.
1: Right.
0: Be a, what should be a bonnery? Second day, I cost you another day. A dear bad in the bit of my yabama, oh, be babunura, a bear attractive. Say a quine bay in the air, all the machinery. And I hear you on, oh, be born on my baby take time. A dear, I should share, but tell one of them was and to man on Nifaku. I didn't cry one, why not? I didn't yell. We could do on my baby or better. Eh? Cow, the call, yeah, signing money in a brand new bid you call could do at the combat will be. Ninina restaurant is some bam. Ha, it will be so need your manager. GTD.
1: GTDC.
0: I'm going to mean, I'm going to say development number.
2: 95.7. GTD now,
0: Ghana Tourism
1: Authority.
0: Authority, I'm going to supervise it.
1: BBR.
0: Ninina. But I'll be able to call your uncle for so I'm going to share the day-to-day management of these facilities. Now, yes, here we know. Almost so a rule. And I'll be so DNA say, tourists are all no more, but everything about the rule. Actually, I'm going to do my day. I don't remember. But Nina and Abino cannot employ people to do 100%. It's definitely only the more Abino offices. Now, only jam a third party. Not third party, no more commercial activities, you know. But some of my commercial activities, you know, they have to be supervised. So, what I say, and I've seen a GTU for Nedding, Ebem.
1: Well, anopei issues are yedi unkomoni. 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Vada just send the Kufuor Clinic and upusi the old A Life supermarket. 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
1: Obi, I'm a German. 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I'm a wedding. 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
0: Ejaba Jewelry.
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0: 15 minutes after 9 right here on Pure 95.7 FM of Ekwobam Multimedia. Professor Amanke Atsinase Sanson Honorable Bintechi Enso Ewaha. Yashe Nim said Dr. Iron Kuma Enso Ebabe Kayensa. And before Mama Kwaba Mwachi.
1: Yeah.
2: It is a Biaboko.
1: I'm some year administrators, you know, day to day activities, you know, yeah, in charge of the festival. And the students in the bar, they have to work with them now, and Yema also to get them ready, you know, for going for classes. And the classes, you know, rooms, you know, all the places that they handle.
2: Yeah.
1: And the, so we were striking, so almost say, they won't open. There's a kiss. Woman, some boss. It will be very difficult. And I think the VC need a penny for here. I'm saying no. You know more. You're in China. You postpone so that indefinitely. I'm saying me who you can. I'm saying indefinitely. Maybe a 2 weeks be, and now 1 week be indefinitely. But I think that. I'm saying say any sir. A boa the university and a boa gawa as he yawumu so that's it because almost 30 ache almost 30 ache and I think sir we knew what government is doing we knew sir omwa your majority sir and I'm some your administrators omu fiomu and I said then I think sir they should listen to them now omu nye bibi fast ni intimi MBA school so what I say see bia there will be chaos. On campuses, there will be chaos. That's what I say. And then she said, Kuranaba, but Spanish car. They'll come and waste money, and then we don't know when. Do you want to be our mobile bar? There's a Mosanko Fibium. And I think the government, no, if you know, on Tiomo, na, Omutimi, MFITI, Edumasi, na University, into me, MBA, na, education, dear. I mean, now, maybe I'm a cassette. Governments should prioritize education.
0: Yeah.
1: All that I mean is this. Show budget, ma. You know the amount of money that goes to. If you're not free, if you're not grad free, if you're CC, then GH free. What I say, coalition of concerned teachers, you know. I mean, you put all together, budget, you prioritize. What I say, the universities, the UTAG, you prioritize. And then, says Kano, because all doing soccer. Because, after all, what percentage does it take when it comes to our GDP? A small amount of money. Very, very small. And you prioritize that one. And then, you know, doing soccer. Not halfway. And I'm saying, Omo, Eche, Emma, Yedachi, it me according to no. From the basic to the top. From the, even pray, you know, schools up to the top, no, also prioritize. Now, sometimes there may be some of the hitches, technical issues, and those things. But I don't know, dear, it may be then you sort it out. But say, maybe a year statutory, go for or more acro or more exams like seizure or more actual exams, school now, also Montreal, Tomatro. Automatically, they have to be what enrolled.
0: Yeah.
1: Up to now, go for enroll you. Omo amu omu that announce so a omo tron so a omo ya promo to omo so a. And it doesn't commensurate with their salary. Sky was say omo yana so omo and some kind. Omo amu ko crossing

0: 20% increase, you know, and also so MI. It is a now I say a Jumana or Mo, you know, wow, ye Ode Mraba, wow, the educational ye Abba. Ah, reforms are bad. Ah, Timima was so mutiminia BB, a show to scare ever can you cry to have you? I didn't say 250 to 500.
1: Yes.
0: Yes, Kasibia, what I say, but at least Ukabum cumulatively 1 month, 12 months, Ukabuba, EBB, so that's say. A bit my boy, no, to me, they are BB. So, this thing, and you can say government, to meta Haruna, Bisuno, Omohano.
1: Omohano.
0: No, Omohano.
1: The ambitions are
0: now. I don't know, but so on one caso over call for the presidency, so uncle, and Omohano, or Brett.
1: Why is all these things happening suddenly? I say, suddenly, sir, strikes, union actions.
0: And man, do so. And man, you have discussed. Serious. And man, big issues. Big issues. What I say? Because, sir, oh yeah, government. Oh, na. O senior, o generate wealth, o totonasia. I'm telling you, you suffer. Especially when you have big ambitions. Our ambitions in you now, the occasion will be in you now. You are saddled with what? Money. And because of that, you are not able to do it. So the tutuasi, what I say, you funny say, the previous government started industrialization. Yeah. It was a big policy, and we push it. And we share industrial. The growth from Ekosoro. So that's it. Ekosoro, relatively compared to the previous one, Ekosoro, and there was some money generated to add to our GDP. You don't have a clear policy when it comes to industrialization. So industrialization, bricks are here, we'll talk about it.
1: Yeah.
0: Is it all about import? It's all about import. Because when you, it's more about import. We share 2025, the imports, China and about 49%.
1: Yeah.
0: India, 13%. So what I say, what are you bringing to the table?
1: Yeah.
0: What are you bringing to the table? Until you focus more on industrialization so that you also export to such places. Let's say import, and then you go for that bank and a big bank.
1: Yeah.
0: You go for money. So that you can get some money from it. No. I think that part of industrialization and this government, it is hurting this country. It is hurting government. And I think, the earlier they sit down and think about it, the better. To be now, FT, I say, the first will be FT, because we can't come in common time. I mean, industry was booming, right? Rollins and but at least, it was a clear policy, say, one, this is one factor. Ye baby, a new man, ye do do and ye be in the cup, you know. You can give it a different name. Now, it's what twasso, because after all, employment a mama for.
1: Yeah.
0: But we say, baby, already they are employed, or you go for a film. Now, the Ibiaba, you haven't done anything. Now the end is for ABBC. See, I'm telling you, Nima Akoso pa in this government, of course, various places, Nima Akoso, you marvel.
1: Well,
0: that's what I say. And I think, there's something missing, something wrong. What I say, and the government is finding it very difficult to sustain this country. Very, very difficult.
1: The government is finding it difficult to sustain
0: I'm telling you, very, very difficult. Very, very difficult.
1: Honorable Obintechi.
2: Yes, sir. Aka strike once you see your own. Aka strike once invest Katuabio. Invest the American who got 40 in the canoe.
1: Yeah.
2: Naked teacher 40. Who invests in the canoe every
0: serious.
2: Oh.
1: So, I think one of the unions are threatening striking Chibia.
0: Yeah. Oh, yeah.
1: Guta,
3: Utah.
1: Utah, sorry.
0: Utah, yeah.
2: They're making the.
0: That's right, they're
2: making the. I would say, he say, I to say, Minister of Finance, I to force and say, he's more resetting and TFM employment. And even this are resetting,
1: the new economy.
2: Uh-huh. You come to find new people.
1: Yeah.
2: The resetting, what is that resetting?
1: Resetting, yeah.
2: No, so, because the resetting BBA, before you, the resetting, you're engineering. I'm a be viable, not efficient, not effective, not a project be higher.
1: Yeah.
2: And then a criminal a project higher. Kwame Nkrumah, we saw the crime. Kwame, let me come home and be just when you're 1 year, sir. Also, for 1 year, so. Or say, my yitas way, no more budgets, 15 taxes, yeah, you need that, you say, hey.
1: I'm a friend of nuisance taxes.
2: More. Now, we women, and all the setting, can you remember the moon say, two sides of the coin? Income near expenditure near. And one who say, or certain, it was true. A chain wing come on. And then I will your very set, or she, and never woo yen, baby, a yay, can bruce. Obi sa wose kawi fasem twia na da bi fasem twia wo ye nyina agudu ba bi bo hu se e ka ne fasem twia no e fasem twia no e bi e bro so so much but meanwhile kana ya wose won twia ni nan akoye personal 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yam ko yi e mo ara mo yam ade na mo pe musika na ko politics and the buyer ya woka expenditure na wo set no wo bi sa ho we are missing intia no e genuine and e genuine such trip payments also to be a contractor such trip payments will be aye adwuma bi aye services ya ya ma wa ban so utuaka
1: yeah
2: so this is also say administrative also utua hoka and son a certain investment why ya also utua hoka ye no to nchianza na fe be di be daka e be ma contract bi and e be a contract na ma komo ahunu say contract re bi a e ye bibia ya massage no or say e taku ya say e 1 CD to be 90% of in akushimu e ho also say fine. Nemunia juma ya ya contact na hun say ma ye boy present certificate ama officer ja tum sa mpa adma wo ye no e worth the certificate that you presented and no hold on so just saying and the kahun wo kasa ya me nemans me sama bon ye emolument ne service ne yina na be fa wo musu de na na eno genuinely ya says ye hun say say sika no the certificate no reason e pepe oso utua wo say ma hold on mintia and me control expenditure. Is that how you control expenditure? Meanwhile, was spiritual like who said no. All the experiment for come once, or send me to a teacher for no, allowance, or send me to a moment, or send me to a baby, and then Missy can't be teacher, and then so. What I'm saying, and there was some people can be first war. Now, my pest can be come home. And then I make a say, sir, or see what you touch every one of my. Meanwhile, or say you're not switching to income, and I've all come who say, hey, there be my mistake. Say, as you know, and yes, when it be a yet be a ya, ye near. We'll be a video, and we are such a trust and a mean come loose until you have to work hard. Nimpeg of Miniska. Meanwhile, Uloka intercept my coin in Momonia income from Mormono. Uguno. Anna Uguno. Shadia be, there's almost a CD. Widening. A chain. Dollar. And the foreign exchanges, you know. Meanwhile, CD no air pro. This is what can we say? This is Ghana crisis. What's up, guys? We're asking this in a week.
1: Yeah, the second quarter.
2: More? I did, yes. I said, me say, I can't help.
1: In terms of performance.
2: Exactly. Yeah. I didn't. Which idea be? Me say, I was say, over say, OCD. No, a perform, or crime, no, a gra. It means, say, at over the day, no. What you are, you are efficient, and the same.

0: dance when Yema, a summer man for Nanas Atraho,
1: said
0: what yes, media num,
1: a quaba,
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1: Nanaka Jesse,
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0: sign upon thy ways in the mighty name of Jesus Christ of Nazareth.
1: Evangelist, I will see M. Mompire and Opepiara 5 a.m. and it costs 7 a.m. Our Holy TV, the platform to heaven, and one pie boy mood deliverance ever coso. Now, ready your dance, yes, over Brennema, and not your empire boy. So, what dance you be there? No one friend number way, no one do what dance here 0241 763939. Obetima for long pie, but you media. Our all social media platform, Facebook, Evangelist, I will see YouTube, Evangelist, I will see Twitter, Evangelist, I will see, and a TikTok, Evangelist. I will see. Begin your day with prayers.
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1: Me hone se abrabona ankasa no ye fi bebi ansane akobe bi na bebi anyankopon do befa bia no ya na o che obi bi in the end and if you yenu na be hunu se okay it was a lesson I was being taught from the beginning
2: 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Benjamin and Sanda.
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1: 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Good afternoon.
2: Good afternoon.
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1: 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O so experience ni se.
2: Ah, abra ban de enye izo.
1: Hmm.
2: Si si e ya mo kapra mi se awasia kwa gwa gu mi no.
1: Kapra.
2: Enye izo kra ye. 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
1: Mhm.
2: What time am I crying? I was still crying with the experience. And the why are you crying? So, what can I say? Let's have a look. Let's have
1: a look. But what
2: No, 34 years.
1: 34 years. Let's see, I'm going to say, because he's saying, yeah, I'm going to
2: say, I'm going to say, the more I can buy.
1: I'm going to go to the house. Yami, unim sin yankupon. O ya dear one imrim, unim sa.
2: Sanity.
1: Etino. Mempron, whaty?
2: Matty.
1: Yami Bishop once and with you, yassi, whaty? Yami shall pass off a bridge mediaso.
2: No, may a family sees about the donor of family sees you. Because I feel sentiment on Kufias.
1: A sentiment upon Kufiasi.
2: Ah, Kufias.
1: You, Matty. Yes, you're dancing, papa. Papa. You. Yeah. I'm sorry to me after 0240 92256. So the end is saying, Abrabono, a do free hint, a do a baby in Pempensui. We in the Daswamre. I said, yeah, you know, I buy my chasco do for so when you're the baby called Cayeno. See, any Daswamre, Piera, or Tiasa, see, sweet.

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0: Usu.
3: It's an amsoqua, mamma, for fat, a grown young, come, hey,
0: Years, and most of Brano, and nothing. Na also odi odi aba a how ben the dao so and it does wo mo bia me nanka meni na wo eh meni na mame papa omu na efri mu enso so no me hye me ho den se me bo bra no what you say hello
4: Collins.
0: Collins, who can say free?
4: Tafu.
0: Collins, my mintu.
4: I'm Pacho. I'm a

0: Yeah, easy.
1: I'm ranking 25 now, me technically, up to now. Yeah, posting. You say, and yet, it's an old man,
0: Hello? Afternoon, Pacho. I don't know what I Oka se fi obo ase. Pa chwe fro se. Ya me shop a.
2: Awe
0: de kakana su pa ka tinya no fo.
2: Blossom, what one of me?
0: Morning.
2: Bassumina, me, Bassor, Kumu, nobody, no corre. No corre, so that he,
0: Yapa,
2: no kind of brat, middle cope, yes, as a fired woman. No, that, what that's a barco, what the new white woman, and wow. Between your eight year old missing for name, eight, three, nine, four. No corre, and ya, going. But then one, I had a crack a couple of years, I tell it, would be like I said. Was it in car, but the mindset more than that. But mindset, man, the infatuation for no. I hope for one for. But the employee got to know so. Also, you can see
0: sanity.
2: The person can crack a car, must see a crown. But big people must. Was no free, was just a time that they had time rent. Was the 1 year cry 10,000. I said, sing your room. The pastor, there is
0: I'm not going to be able to do it. Okay. You.
2: And you. Which your bombs are going as well. But then I'm going to say,
0: I'm going to say, obi owa ho ya ka abu bi hu no pese o kirewa obefa number na fro o number na ye fro number no fa o number na mami
2: number na ye 0541
0: 0541
2: 644
0: 934
2: 0541
0: 64 49
2: 34
0: okay. Amos Shedding what? Maybe I be we pay you. Oh, my saying?
2: My answer.
0: You may be what?
2: I
0: mean, that was any size. I mean, sharp. My friend 0240 9292 56. Oh, if I show you know, fresh is here. I know a radio, I mean, so see number no sooner. Manabasa to bet me a suffer. I mean, quite human.
3: Hello,
0: hello, but you didn't baby or cassa
3: free. I don't know.
0: Hello. But you hear me?
3: Yeah,
0: hello.
3: Hello.
0: Who hear me? Oh, quite sorry.
3: Who
0: do you mean? Yeah, pal.
3: Who
0: do you mean? Yeah, pal.
3: Who
0: do you mean?
3: Who
0: do you mean? Say, I'm running better than
3: you. Who do you mean? I'm running better
0: than you. Oh, yeah, dear.
3: You know, I'm going to let you know.
0: Ebe ye. Sabria woke say. Sabria woke say, but you tell me. You patch out Timmy, Timmy, Timmy. Sabria woke say young. Sabria woke say. Every Sabria, a young cotton. Obeba do what?
3: Amen.
0: Obeba do. Because minimum would you say be ye? Mountain ye did media yaba. So become one sem. Na obwaf will be obebia. Obwaf will be sweet to me and Babe Bois. What? Et koswa ne ti jume di. From Monday to Friday. Okoswa se ubetie pure FM. What? Eti yamin shao. Ede daswo ho. What?
3: Bye bye.
0: Bedasi.

0: Hello?
1: Hello.
0: Good afternoon.
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0: afternoon. I'm afraid I'm a mambo. One now, afraid I'm a Hello? Hello? 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
2: Hello?
0: Hello?
2: Hello, me pacho, good afternoon.
0: Afternoon, pacho, wadini bibi ya ufrefi. 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
0: Yeah, no credit.
2: Yeah.
0: You. 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It be ye, it be ye, it is all. Yes, sir. Mwamute ye, it's here for Papa B. Say, a beer, a come or come, say, a beer, Pesso, yo, and encrophobia doya. 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
0: Fate. 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
2: Ambata.
0: Ese wo bo chance dance. 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
2: me bo dance.
0: Ah, you. And ye ma me mo akunya. 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
2: Ambata.
0: O de na ma na ma yedada. 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
2: Ya me bo bo ma mo
0: du. O mo bo number no.
2: Ah.
0: O de bo bo number no.
2: Ba che 0596.
0: 0596.
2: 1993.
0: Where do you say you are? Wow, Wolfie. A dead war.
2: 0596.
0: Uh-huh.
2: 36.
0: Uh-huh.
2: 1993.
0: And I'm going to make
2: it.
0: You, the OTA, you know, Obi or OTA, no, I'm sure. I did it. Why? Obi or pet. ubi manabe yene dan ho adwuma ne mane bia no edin a so ne kwa mfa nkra obema mo ubi mbom na afro wati ubi be di ho adanse akira ubi foforo why and that's what ho wati that's it. I was saying, I said, I'm Dick and Kaino. If you cry now, you're default. Na a jumedia, and I said, programming a doacomasu. Programming your fair, a yo de, so program away, a cosufi, a year power, a year pure FM hussy. Upper say, be over so your senate. The bee won't sim, per se, pure FM for Monji, Namon for moi for fra. Ebusia, oh dear. Yechiri kwa inye, ya wapatase, patase, udu santase runabout ya, bisase, uko patase, udu patase ya, bisa, akwadao, peniyo, bisase, hifana POFM wo,

0: on this one. 36 after 4 in the studios of Pure 95.7. Yeah, man. What a great way to step into a good and new week.
1: I'm a friend of you.
0: My name is Raycon, and for the

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Stone Boy. 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You be chimuka cra. 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

0: by DJ Rhino. Yeah, DJ Rhino. Selector Icon is up in the place together with Miss Parker. Hold you down for 3 good hours. From 4 straight to 7, this is Pure Drive on the Koba Multimedia. Not doing this alone. Akua.
1: Icon. Akwaba.
0: Yeah, I mean, yeah.
1: Akwaba.
0: My want to say.
1: Boko, say the oja amena sa, and I'm dating ya, and I'm Akwaba.
0: Of course, ne, Babi Bree. Of course, ne, Babi Bree.
1: Aye. Why join ya, Jambo? Be, ye, nina, ya, plan to see your co-baby. Oh. Neja.
0: Me, nina, nina.
1: Ojoan, ya, osibo, be, sign me.
0: Osibo, ye, den.
1: Ebe, sign me, and I'll tell me, join ya,
0: me. Me, nina, nina.
1: And I'm, my, ye, di, se, me, nina, some can. Hey.
0: Me, se, si, bombo, loan. Me, de, oma, loan.
1: So, is what you are?
0: I'm a tia.
1: What tia? Ah, okay. Now, what?
0: Someone is a shadow Jesus can be quiet.
1: Ah,
0: I'm a camisa. Ah, I'm a woman, magic, scanning line, and a magic.
1: Now, Utia can you and what my mission is? I'm going to do nobody in peace.
0: Listen, Matia, dear.
1: Sanka, my base is a me or the mea, Juma.
0: I mean, you.
1: Onje, or the mea, Juma.
0: I mean, in pa.
1: Some mea, would ya?
0: Mea, we are
1: mea. And what the my agents, which of us are coming to our soldier?
0: Ah,
1: oh, come on, make a curb, some discard, dear.
0: On Fanyafi, what is money? What is money? We are talking money. You are here greeting morning. This is Pure Drive, and I'm back again.

We're doing this for you. And then Monday, each and every Monday, a very necessary. And your Monday in Kwampo, each and every day, you need to be motivated in whatever you're doing. A simple message from me to you this evening. Let me tell you, don't wait for the perfect moment. Don't wait for the perfect moment. Take the moment and make it perfect. Yeah. They are simple. Just brief. Yeah. We're a pure drive. Raikon may catch us there. And train for perfect moments. For moments, you know. Now, mom, you're perfect. Man, train. For moments, you know. They're in the perfect. I say, are you perfect, Mawa? Yeah. That's where you celebrate and jubilate. Yeah, way up your drive, 95.7. Select a icon, waha. Me do coffee, 59. This is a non-sombe bon. Me no, yeah, call.

0: Each and every day, may the history today, bro. But history today, and the best shock kill. And the history today, no, it's simple, yeah?
1: Okay.
0: Yeah, it's very simple. Now, only maybe. And the 12th of October.
1: Yeah.
0: But a day like this in the year 1999, and you know, the inferno, day of 6 billion.
1: Day of 6 billion. Okay.
0: Yeah.
1: Okay.
0: So on the 12th of October, 1999,
1: okay,
0: and our world population hit 6 billion.
1: Wow.
0: Now, and next year, 12th October, no? So say, near 8.2 billion.
1: Wow.
0: Yeah.
1: Wow.
0: We are 8.2 billion.
1: Billion.
0: Yeah, man.
1: Mm.
0: Yeah. Because in the year 1999, 12 October,
1: yeah,
0: we were 6 billion.
1: Okay.
0: And 2011, we were 7 billion. 2022, we were 8 billion. 2026, we are 8.2 billion. History today, unyate 6 billion. 6 billion. It has something to do with the world population. Yeah, man. This is Pure Drive. My name is Selector Icon. Doing this with Miss Parker. Nene be bon komo bebre. 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
0: Hey.
1: Minim bon maguechi pa.
0: Juma be ne ebi.
1: Hey, juma be bro.
0: Ebi ti sade.
1: Ebi ti, it's Mr. Fever.
0: Hey.
1: Oh, yes. It's Mr. Fever. What the can and all the name about me and be can one
0: ballist.
1: Say yeah, I was
0: like
1: what's on all bonny money gunachi.
0: Ballist.
1: Oh, Bohama me beam. Oh, bonny money. See, what's ya have I now heard? China goes at the man on the money man when you
0: baby.
1: See, I bomb my gunachi.
0: Yeah, my bonk my gunachi.
1: Oh, dear, my baby, I watch it.
0: No bonk my gunachi pa. Mm. Mm. Mm. Mm. Mm. 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

0: Don't flip the dial. 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Me try me one back. Me buy a ye be bon come on. Nene come on ekuya.
1: Right on.
0: We yeme show.
1: Me come it show.
0: Nene come on. A brand new ye bon come on. Voice note no 5204092429292928383. But me fa phone call so me so me fa no 0240929256. Yeah man. Oh na me fa fa. Na come on na come on ye ba be bon. E du ho na me de twa me srew. Opa embodying opa so abodin misrew. 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

0: Tell me where you did last Saturday. Miss Parker, last Saturday, now when?
1: Last Saturday.
0: And you're in America.
1: Oh, there be now on our car.
0: Last Saturday, now when?
1: Last Saturday. Me call baby baby. Oh, baby, I'm going to
0: pay. Me pay three.
1: Oh, pay three. Okay. Last Saturday.
0: Okay.
1: Me call you and you maybe were doom.
0: Aha,
1: in South Africa, I did suck a crano. Once I saw no soon to me, coffee, sir. Weekends, there was a own.
0: Hey, you know how?
1: Hey,
0: coffee.
1: Dabby.
0: Who da he?
1: Quadruf, me quadruf, and I dare to say, way.
0: Yes.
1: Hey, cause a live band.
0: Live band.
1: Ah,
0: hey,
1: see, Saturday, me call me and sir, me can in natural.
0: Catch me.
1: Sunday, me rest. Saturday, no. Me call you and my name, maybe we're doing real. And I'm saying, Mammy Monfem, a war, SG Mo, is SG Mo, no. A woman to me, Bohai life, and on Bohai no more, but
0: Okofa, Okofa, Okofa,
1: Okofa, Okofa, Okofa, Okofa, Okofa, Okofa, Okofa, Okofa, Okofa, Okofa, Okofa, Okofa, Okofa, Okofa, Okofa, Okofa, aha, na de chow na se kakra te se sabe pepe e na yoko sunti e hono se as you more normal pon live band no e mo 11 no mo pon
0: no mo
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0: wanko
1: na mde ko wie wo bulldog. I'm
0: Of course, ne basa.
1: Oh,
0: only baby, you are pure WhatsApp group, yeah.
1: Okay.
0: And omunyina they were just checking up.
1: Wow.
0: Yeah. SK, Nanakojo Darlington, Loopy, omunyina.
1: Then they did well.
0: The entire crew, omunyina, they were just checking up.
1: Why did?
0: And we had Charlie. And many ajipa.
1: Why
0: Oh, Master P, more. Oh, Bubba.
1: Oh, Tembe. Oh, nice.
0: That Saturday, no, me betuja. Saturday, no, panem go radio. So, I.
1: But Drew, fiada na na wabreno.
0: Ah, no, breno.
1: I didn't see. I know so the rest. I didn't see. So, I know. Hey, you be manako.
0: Come on, say Drew weekdays in the air. Be a driver,
1: okay.
0: But it drew Saturday yeah. Yes,
1: Ja.
0: Rasta.
1: I know that I never a friend said they are who had a kahuana. What's that black car simbi?
0: Oh,
1: was I know? I don't know. I don't know. Friday, no, they be see more. It's Friday, they see more. I be see Saturday, no, the old day, no, Rasta, no, and we can't want.
0: Yeah, maybe Rasta, I did
1: by
0: my
1: friend who hook up or chinning me, no, a gem who
0: got
1: 20 seconds by I say.
0: I mean. We're 99. Atari 99 ago anymore.
1: Okay. 99.
0: Who can I walk and what's me the beba.
1: And Kasakesi. Mr. Mijudi.
0: This is Pure Drive. 95.7 on the Koba Multimedia. My name is Raikon. 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

0: controlling the music. 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
1: Yeah,
0: simple. 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
1: Right on.
0: Eh, ehunye. Equia, I want to say, what the ope u?
1: Oh yeah.
0: What the ope? 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E simple. Last numbers in this is 56 and 83. 83 e WhatsApp, 56 e phone call. E bon komwa, mi bebu samu. A tier 4, a queer ha. DJ Rhino, or Bomechi, and Nemi Bebusa, and Assembaco. Ono opa, onka, or Pesua Maninka, or Pesua Manintrim. Sabre, Minya fa phone calls, Munya Botre, a brand so may be, na my frame. Asama Mibusa CCI is simple. What's that one thing that you are addicted to? Or one thing you do in secret that you are not proud of. Adie ben kwa anase bibi die na watomu ententan anase afa unomum anase die na woyen wokokuo ma wani nje ho e de adia me pese mi me jidi se niamma bebre e wi nkrofo pa e de adia die ba na e wi wo die na 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say o ye addicted to bibi what say dey oni bibi o ye ni secret na dey no why addicted to dey pan why addicted to. You are addicted to prayers. And I say praying. Hey! Rhino! DJ Rhino, so on idea, or you are addicted to prayers. And I say praying. What's that one thing you are addicted to? Or that one thing that you do in secret that you are not proud of? Why are they now? Pissed with Jai, won't mean Jai? Hey, dear, we're a pure drive. Yeah, bon, come on, here, boy. Maybe, dear, Bakopa, me addicted to a music. But, men can't, dear, I dear Bakopati, be a horn of mine, me, my addicted to Mecca. And then there was a Mecca. Okay, and come on, what I say? What's that one thing that you are addicted to? Or that one thing that you do in secret that you are not proud of? Hey, dear, okay.
1: Right on, but that's baby. And I'm on a dear. They are 2 months in time.
0: Mindic, mammy, who back could be? Me, my who back would be?
1: Oh, but can they? They are me, my tomb. Now, me, can't you see the way?
0: Man, my who da da da. Live, open live band.
1: I know me, I'm proud of you. I'm proud of pa live band net dear. I'm proud of the enemies minjai. But hey, they're being proud of. But me ya no so me ya kuya mete ya mint minjai. And I'm not to add any moon ten time. And that's it, me. And also, right one. Live band net dear. Say, I'm going to go to my punk business. Come in, Jay. And then you go to my dance, me, and Jay. Then be a mokosa.
0: It's one, two in one.
1: Aye.
0: Because me say, what's that one thing that you are addicted to?
1: Okay.
0: Or that one thing that you do in secret that you are not proud of?
1: Okay. Tini mi anu ni na ebi mo. Ya ti say addicted no adi anu matum. Me a minya anka mejai.
0: Aye.
1: Me so a minzi minjai.
0: Eh dia dia.
1: Ii me dia me ba akune di kain.
0: Eh den.
1: Sika.
0: You are addicted to money.
1: Money.
0: Either legit or not legit, you are addicted to.
1: Once it's money, it's money. Scat die.
0: Money run in your adrenaline.
1: Scat die. Ai, e ya die nyina o.
0: Yes.
1: Na mmom no ya na me sign pe bi ka ho dodo. 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
0: E jisa wo kan.
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0: Kwai me okay. Now the trip.
1: Raikon, adia mi ye ne kukwe mu pa mi nyasa di nkame jai pa so. 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
0: Ne chile, e ya chile mna mi nye
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1: E ye betu.
0: Ha?
1: Wo se ha?
0: Jesus Christ. 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
1: Pa.
0: E kuya.
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0: We addicted to bet.
1: Pa. Mi timi njai, matum.
0: Oh my days.
1: Yes.
0: We a pure drive. Me bisa one question that me bisa is say, what's that one thing that you are addicted to or do in secret that you are not proud of? Miss Parker saw why you are addicted to betting.
1: Yeah.
0: Now, what person would you?
1: Person me jai. Na e ho no enna kokoa mu de ne ba mu no. Nyanka.
0: Obi jai.
1: For me chat bet. Me chapa. Enra, man you for na.
0: Hey.
1: Oh, Chese. Enra, man you for. Man you.
0: Makonta obasa. Ena miso wa man you.
1: Okay.
0: Na, utimi jina miso wa.
1: Oh.
0: Fine.
1: They are man you for be ye yen. Enye, enzi enra die. Raikon.
0: Hey.
1: Adia mi yen me kukwe mwa mi nya.
0: Na, udibi. Ana.
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0: Na, di enti na peso ujaye.
1: 0240
0: for our voice notes in the Fabra. Then, pa, na, why you addicted to? And I said, then I will know who come out of the soul. Jai. Okay, I'm here too.
1: Raikon, me say me jai. Say, I am a cook where my dear. It may try, they may be, but it's kind of a woman you shouldn't know. Say, and I say, one, just about draw. Na me tiati. Oh, my you for bea, not the bea, na ye ye. Na unim say, betting, no. Terms and conditions.
0: Yeah.
1: Terms and conditions.
0: Hey, no crap.
1: And see, no, me do terms and conditions. No, so. To do a person, own new terms and conditions. Do I me ho?
0: May I ask me name? Could be afraid we be go both teams.
1: Ah, yo.
0: Yeah, well, be beat to say.
1: Yeah, my mobile mount. Because I'm a person who chose a minimum.
0: Aye.
1: It's my mobile mount.
0: Aye.
1: They did kind. Your home team win.
0: Uh-huh.
1: Their torso. Your away team win.
0: Uh-huh.
1: Now your bar. Over. 1.5. Good. Hey. Now say under no. 1.5. Now say you were both teams to score.
0: Na me bao. Na the pa na o ta de fa e fama o.
1: The eta fama me pa e ye over 1.5.
0: O like worst experience and I say o biggest regret in betting pa say and then me pese me jai bet. That bang. Then about him say, I feel them in Pesemi Jai.
1: Raikon, okay, Dana. Ghana, your tenacia, a kosha about 1 day.
0: I imagine no.
1: Near your film from.
0: Oh.
1: Come in na. No, my team is repair. Hey! Over 1.5.
0: Over 1.5.
1: Hey! Messi, I'm the chassis, I'm booming. Raikon.
0: Oh.
1: I say, I'm booming. If you want to meet me, Tijina, but.
0: Who invest this?
1: Hey, menka, there be Raikon and the menka.
0: Onka.
1: Me come best me because sa e wode kakan. Omo munim se me chobi no cross re me. Shadow friend me sire me.
0: Oh.
1: Was che say. Was sire me ma me wusa was sire me. Ti no dear, e ya me kukuo mu ade na wa mama ka. Ti me chose bia e bia metimi a voice out to dear. E bia metimi a jai a metimi anya nso dear. Na nie, e be koso a me koso atwa. Ti bet dear. Oh. The only moon on there, they are on office or giant. They say, well, new maybe I know, said the name to a man, I'm on the terms in the beam. See, I can't.
0: Miss say, no, my one man who say, betting, why you addicted to? For how long now? What's the key bet? Because who's touch sticky? For how long?
1: About 4 years now.
0: 4 years now.
1: Hey, Miss, I'm trying to miss all.
0: This is open so giant.
1: Minyanka.
0: Sure.
1: Was that time when you were school? So I said school, my dear. Was that boys? No.
0: How did you learn it?
1: I move with guys. Was that many men and number? See, only men and number. So they are doing more.
0: True. Only peeps, no.
1: Yeah.
0: And I would do swing a betting.
1: And I'm the two
0: highest winner then.
1: Hey. me highest win. I know so make a
0: jerk.
1: I know they make a jerk. I know dear. Oh yeah, they make a jerk. Obe just can be ana.
0: Oh, so that's what dear we that.
1: 8,000.
0: 8,000.
1: See.
0: A quantity scan 80 million.
1: A quantity scan no 80 million. Million. I mako. 8. Do you imagine? Matua die mumisu na mi peske. 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
0: Didn't you see opese oja?
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0: 0240 92 9283. 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It was 0240 92 9256. 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You broke your phone.
1: I just want to catch him.
0: May I addicted to phone?
1: Okay.
0: May I addicted to phone? May I addicted to phone? Yeah. But
1: you can't go without your phone.
0: Yeah, no. Okay. I can't go without my phone. I think may that cry at
1: that chain. That one chain. When it's here, that's the first thing I'll bear. Yes. Okay.
0: May I addicted to the phone?
1: That's what would jai.
0: Me person me jai.
1: That was me jai.
0: Meet me jai.
1: How?
0: With the help of my wife, meet me, Jai.
1: Okay. Oh, and so do we have a bomb with me?
0: But me, ma'am, me, hook.
1: I'm not this old man, hook.
0: Yes.
1: Okay.
0: Addiction, piano, unprepared, why being so person with Jai, you can never leave it or stop it.
1: Oh, okay.
0: Yes. Unt me. So, unprepared, why being there, unt me.
1: Oh. And you say, dear, say
0: it now. Am I addicted to phone? And on the phone, yes, a phone. And I'm a fake again. I'm sure I'm a foul.
1: Debbie.
0: Me need YouTube and Missy TikTok.
1: Okay.
0: And the last thing, I am nyomno. Me need Spotify. No Apple Music.
1: They say, what will pen you me? What will say they will see pen you me? Else, now you're addicted to your phone. They say, who giant nyomno? Another phone, I'm going to
0: open your phone. Me will fear me tea.
1: Okay.
0: Me fear me tea. Me take care more. Me.
1: Nini
0: nanswa phone
1: you so. That's so jai.
0: And one thing about me, they say, Alaji Unuks, head of technicians, or pure. Or they be our selector. They be all your downloads. Yes. They be me updating me playlist.
1: Okay.
0: They be me updating me playlist. And I mean, I don't listen to one simple genre. Me tifa baby. Yes, francophone, soca, dancehall, reggae. OGs, Nina. Yeah. Yes.
1: Watch a womb.
0: Watch
1: it. That was all jai.
0: And you mean dear me to mean jai. My phone and I'm a person.
1: That's a phone. You phone and you mean so was he?
0: I phone no.
1: Phone and you mean was he? And the
0: my main card, dear, a bit busted wide drink.
1: Okay.
0: My addicted to panel.
1: Ah, right, corn.
0: My addicted to panel. 0240 92 9283. 0240 92 9283. 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Sounds no bit to my friend, it's CA. It was 0240 92 9256. Dako Jom. Pop joint to be a Beyonce Kuha. Miss Parker, I'm more bound Samba. I'm more the Samba name Mao. Oh. Yeah.
1: Me don't want to be brave.
0: Yeah.
1: Said that the Lumba Kai, you know.
0: Be brave. 0240 92 9256. May four for four decline. Hello,
2: right on.
0: Onya Pacho Pa, Membo Dean.
2: Major Medical, my dear Mitchell, I am lifestyle.
0: I
2: pass down. Otimbi. Yeah, ma.
0: Okay. Then why addicted to Pa? And I didn't know you know who come out, Pa, Osha, Opeso Jai, Daddy.
2: And France, Minabe 15-16 on. Would you come farming? 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
0: Ah, mentu wase chirim.
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2: 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And I said, you're free. And you say, my editor was I, you know, be sure, but I said, my own man, main to me, only. They may addicted to that, doesn't affect.
0: For how long? For how long now are you addicted to Sadio?
2: From DHS to the VAS, listening, you know.
0: Osha, how many years, Neddy? Because I don't know when I know DHS.
2: Ebu 17 years now.
0: Wow.
2: Same here ache.
0: O temi o pese o jai.
2: Mi nyan ka mi jai na so. 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Mi nyan ka mi jai. Na dia ma gina o pa. Ba mi nyan mi jai. Na mi jai.
0: Pese o jai.
2: Am so mi jai pa.
0: Ade o ye wonu ho da.
2: Also, na scan the account, you know. Aha, and my name is John. The scan room is all calling a move star. Remember, my name is Kanan, and I'm going to go to and I'm going to go to so, now many John said, anytime, yeah, I mean, you baby, let me want to call me rent a map. You baby, you want to know who my notes to find a cocoa bed, you know. You baby, as I mentioned, in Canada, maybe I have to meet this
3: guy.
0: Ekuya, Otembe.
2: Bakon.
0: Na sa ma me na odo status sadi ene owen.
2: Okay, so the meaning of me is that ofi itali tu mwache. Ofi mwache. The last time thing is over Netherlands. But since then, then to me carry him.
0: All right. Otembe. But me yesho se sabre die, o pese ujai. Enye sa.
2: Ah, I'm pese ujai pa.
0: Na o oba on enete.
2: No, be all.
0: And Kebeya and Kasiubo, oh, na men funnichi, and I say, you know, one day, and then it's not saying, Nasa obey a side, you know, with an unquiet, they are fine. But men, you know, with multiple women, yeah?
2: Okay. But the way this is a Baboka, and I'm being forced to imagine it.
0: Obey to me, Jai. Oh,
3: the Bible.
0: They obey you. Say, you know, but we say, "Pese, I don't know." It's sorry, pepe, pese, pese, o, yes, I did na. Mister, what down for be a one champion? Russian, no, corner, no friend, no. Any ninja, mundin komo. Oh, games, oh, engage yourself in something. I beg get too busy.
2: All right.
0: Yeah. Medasi, Otembe. Miss Parker.
1: Right
0: on. Hey. Then we are also addicted to Sebu, Tabu, and Timmy. Yeah.
1: Oh. And in my hunting group for.
0: In my hunting group for. Yeah. Hello.
4: Yeah, good evening.
0: Good evening, Onya. Pacho didn't be a Cassafri. And now Pame Bodi.
4: I'm a Cassafri. I'm a Kilo Barber Shop.
0: Okay. Manchester United.
4: Oh, me say, adia my yank me japa, which means me.
0: Hey! Na sa me so me man you fan o na
4: Ayana awo class had me. Me who serious. Ayana awo class had me.
5: I'm loving life.
4: Is it by the same in your day?
0: The obey and say, say a bear or the base supporting my you party and fatigue. You
4: went to you, which is that the Lumba, and I say,
0: fatigue that the Lumba could your entry, fatigue that's a bridge, Jamina, Pat Thomas, fatigue something you found on your own.
4: Matty,
0: Medasapa. Okay, I don't know the football addiction.
1: Hey,
0: mind you.
1: Now, unkind say, mind you, ina Kofi Kinata. Eh, show be our her ball now. Be our interview. I for just say, hey, mind you.
0: Hi. I see Malapan. Why am I them? Hello.
6: Hello.
0: Good evening. Pacho pa bo di upe so
6: memo.
0: Memo. Dem pa no ya addicted to and na dem na oyin no kuku ma pese ojai.
6: I'm addicted to gobe.
0: Ah. Why are you addicted to gobe? Since when?
6: 7 years.
0: 7 years. Uko secondary school. Uko school way. Uko school ewe hen. Sisu biem.
6: Kewege he.
0: Uko wege he.
6: Yes.
0: And the wege he no mama mu gobe nko a.
6: Na min ku dai ni no gobe.
0: Wege he for gobe na e guy.
6: Che chire.
0: Hey. Na uwe school ni ye ben.
6: Mi ye no 2023. Yeah.
0: Oh, okay. So, Goben, what the Pacho radio setting low on Kakra?
6: Okay.
0: What the Gobe from 2024? Oh, we're free, so went to be in so ah. Also, I addicted to Gobe.
1: Now, I'm not coming person, me beside the question B. Can we answer Gobe? No, Gobe, no, you were great, so
0: you want to do
1: hey, you were Gobe. Any what gobe? Any what gobe? So when we say "mezi asa gobe," na it's more than pa.
0: No, no, my boy.
1: There be.
0: Me ba bi chido. Hello.
7: Hello.
0: Onya. Onya. It's the same.
7: The word namuso.
0: Boko. 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Opa, member would be me, Pacho. Eh, daddy.
7: When they make my bomb, then Mama Kofi Boateng.
0: Okay.
7: Pacho, the mass committee. I think I'm a son of a class and could hear the answer.
0: Maminti, eh?
7: Pacho, the over what you mom and a couple will share me for what I did wrong. My respect to you. Who it's there for, Ampa? He took our names to the couple will share me.
0: May that say, your friend Kujo Sibo. Cool, sibo.
7: Yeah,
0: that's
7: selectable. We took on the Juma born, me who be that. Medassi.
0: Impredo do sen pa na obi adi wo hwam a how
7: impredo bebe ban se wo no manen nyina na odi kwa command ya na wuru akumene pa de e be 5.
0: You are addicted to friends anya sir?
7: Yes, me nyeso se meet major,
0: but I was so you choose your friends no very wisely.
7: Oh me wo close friend na menen vibe pa by Ben says, "No, be a me who ni pa me doni pa me peni pa sem preko pe na me no. I vibe into me real chile no. Oh, ni amu me na mu akuma kuma boa no. Na me na be ukuru be real chile no. What is it kaya for my ass?
0: Na mami busa wasemu weo. Sabri a woka say, Adam fo di uhi amu bebri. Oso swa ya addicted to na for sem. Oh, yere.
7: Oh, me trim pram puda me ni just aruma no. Me dadi a me pe bo.
0: Bo.
7: Yeah, I did my paper. I don't know my name.
0: Mate. Yeah, be sure you can cry. You be fast. So, be to me at it now for same so.
7: Thank you.
0: Medas.
7: Thank you. Good boy.
0: Hello.
8: Hello.
0: Good evening.
8: Evening, Icon.
0: Onya.
8: Eh, we are Onya get to a virgin boy, Ashton.
0: What about you?
8: I need you.
0: Dear, no, I addicted to, and I dear, no, you know, who
8: come. My idea, pass him with our program.
0: Me that's it.
8: I do real, I shall miss watch up,
0: dear.
8: But then, I do some account. Me see, me, dear, no, I quite said, Mene or by Debia, is it me funny to answer?
0: Oh, my days.
8: Oh, when you do, you know, the Kuntia. Oh, my, I am Mr. PM the past, some of your program.
0: If my.
8: My own fasting was still na.
0: Why your own fasting was still into me, Jai?
8: Hmm. Oh, I know you so count by bet.
0: Bet.
8: Bet in a crowd here. In a crowd here. Hey, many an uncle of mama a chum crowd.
0: Opez, in a unim before, only say, oh, my no bit me a chum. But, phone no your word there. To the best thing is to be deleted absent. What I say, and the old car was say, Sabio, ne or by ADS, I just often when a chino. And no, and then a mouthy if it just says a wood disage man.
8: Hey, who say, lady beyond, my lady, and not say, I am from Ruby. I say, my sister, no canister. So, I say, my sister, your. Mr. Teku Kone, Mr. China. This is one I'm here. Loco. Nido.
0: For how long? No, why is that?
8: Oh, from say, 2018. May 25th, 2018.
0: 2018?
8: Till
0: now.
8: Oh, 2 years ago, I'm in Kenya.
0: Mamimbisawo. One o yonko be ma ibi bisa dana.
8: Debbie.
0: Ema ko an. Ai, Debbie, pa choma kasa won te kakra. Ema ko an.
8: Ah.
0: Eh. Say, you know, open so jai, and yes, sir. Miss Parker will ask me bizarre.
1: Okay,
8: Miss Parker.
1: All right, now if you say me bizarre, say, Sadie, no, a bunny send a man at Tiasi.
8: Mind you,
0: a bunny send a man at Tiasi, a mouse say, for one more or which
8: a question or ban or don't want the hour as my old attention or door, a beman ID. Ah, one way, Sadie. Hey, Jai.
1: Na unko shia wobi a ode saade na waye no akọ abonte akọ kada na unshia wobi saade.
8: Oh, okay.
1: Onka.
8: Bi saade onka.
1: Okay.
8: Na musu me bi wo no ma ha me bo wa no ti bi ase.
1: Oh, okay. Mate ase.
8: Ana oso aha se ejina nkomo awo ni ni bi. 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
1: Okay.
0: O pese ujai.
8: Oh, me ana me ka se maye won fast kin ne mpa e boni ne me so na. If you want now, like 1 year, also me talking of mutual beam. Mutual beam. Let me see on time and in the
0: night. Oh, my name, I know. Oh,
8: saying,
0: oh, my name, no one
8: pay. Any mono, and we're not coming on them.
0: It's really not cow. Kafra. Kafra. Medasi pa. Something nice to say. It's been long, but it's time. We're a pure drive. 23 after 5. Yeah, bon come on. Dear na why addicted to and now dear na we know kukwema we ninja home. Frame 0240-929-256. Opa boding. 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Hello.
9: Hello.
0: Good evening.
9: Good evening.
0: Your friend Raikon, Opa Bodin, Opa Mbodin.
9: Ah, o demi mo mi di.
0: Okay, mi enti we.
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0: Enti o.
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0: Den.
9: Mi sika di em ha am ziri spending me money mi sika.
0: Mm.
9: Ta na ba ba me ho. My family was in the same way, but the EGI icon was a good thing. But my tenants didn't know me who was going to be a scanner. I am sorry, I am.
0: Did you know me? Who did you
9: know? Oh. Me did you know me? No, me did you know me? Gidi gidi gidi.
0: Then I would be then I won't. Then I would be then I won't know my
9: oh, find me a weed smoker.
0: Rat.
9: Okay, only weed.
0: Oh, no, my habay.
9: Sir.
0: An uncle.
9: An uncle.
0: Now, a day one, oh, no, my say, and I'll be no.
9: Oh. And look, I'll be and put your mocker by.
0: I help you, Queen.
9: Oh, sir, you society in my own say, yeah. Society in my never want to get to be with Pia Babon, ten out of a few. Who will be a scandal? Come to my say,
0: oh, yeah, ma'am.
9: Once in a while.
0: Mini se unio ba uni ire on init ana uni oba ba kwa on init
9: fine mini ire dem nti e de ba am wo ge ba kwa no
0: na o hwe no o hwe ni ye
9: o hwe ni ye me kra me ni obi am fa mo a ti sa ai ba na e mo anwa e ya me birthday pa
0: mate e be hwe de e be ye na ye de aboa pa
9: mate
0: di no 0240929256 send your voice note to Nifafa 0240929283. Then why you addicted to our peso ujai? And then Monday, you're motivated on your share, also near Sunya. Hello,
10: hello,
0: your friend, my icon, Opa Bodin, Opa Mel Bodin.
10: I'm a
0: taxi driver, me and you.
10: I that was my addicted. I Lipton tea.
0: Then
10: Lipton.
0: Lipton.
10: Lipton. Lipton.
0: Tea.
10: Lipton tea.
0: I addicted to.
10: Master, person, guy, everything to me. Melody, I'm in bed, but Lipton, master. Medieval program, and Lipton as a mother. And a pa, master sharp as a man.
0: Then I am Unia Phillips in the
10: moon. Ah, me, isn't that a more new maybe one and number you or all, you and you go ha. Meme pesa medidi near there. Ta kwese se anopano me so na menum ti no bo me pano near there we are and one am dey yema juma sa biwa metadwa no foforo bi kura na bia kokko bia ya toto ana bibi sa no na me de kofie no aso me kwedi fie there but
0: udru fie o ye den a lift no benum
10: me di fofo kura o fie kura me let me the light when we be fire no
0: uyo bi unim urashi.
10: That be on general person who said, make me an effect over that.
0: I think, but so all the sugar be brain air.
10: When you sugar be brain, no ma, I in a mug, and a man, they are warning.
0: Oh, yeah, hypertensive patient, Anna.
10: Debbie, yeah, I no problem. Yeah,
0: flavor, and answer taste, and unquana, and opesa unya, and yes,
10: sir. I'm saying, sir. Because me no mti kura na I milu si na menu
0: ma me
10: milu ne kama no kura na me no mti chwe bi na milu na funo me But Lipton is the envelope.
0: There was a time, Nami nom Lipton pa. Na Madame Fubine Boa, me mammy jay. Now, quite a fast mammy jay Lipton here, see. 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
10: Mate.
0: Medase.
10: Mate.
0: Medase.
10: Medase.
0: Miss Parker, obi di e gobe.
1: Ey.
0: Obi di e liptin.
1: Ey, liptin. Ey, liptin.
0: Liptin. Hello. Hey, good evening.
11: So, may I adapt to watching polemical free and within the after.
0: How old are you?
11: 16.
0: 16 years.
11: Yes.
0: Who new parents nete?
11: Yes, please.
0: Do you have your personal phone or laptop?
11: My personal phone.
0: Where do you school? Who goes school?
11: Kumasi Girls.
0: Kumasi Girls?
11: Yes, please.
0: And why are you addicted to pornography? Hello? Hello?
11: Hello?
0: Yeah. For how long now are you addicted to? Hello. Hello.
11: Hello.
0: Yeah. For how long now are you addicted to? Went to me any now so. 16 years, Miss Parker, why are you addicted to porn?
1: An audio
0: porn addiction. And is there?
1: Oh yes, it is. It is.
0: Painful.
1: But Usha.
0: Uji minimobia or gene phone I'll call a Google history. Bisu.
1: Gosa. I am Mojadru. 3 times daily.
0: Hello.
12: Hello. Good evening.
0: Good evening, Openy. Your friend Raikon, Opa Bo, the Opa Swa Memo. Then why are you addicted to? And I didn't know you know Kukuma, my own person, baby.
12: I'm for you.
0: Now for Sam.
12: Now for Sam. It's me trusty or more.
0: No, my be doing here more.
12: No, my be doing more.
0: Kafra.
12: Yama, I say, did you know cry? It's true. Tell me that's a jumudi. Because me say, David.
0: How old are you now? Who is it?
12: They say that now me using the football is the same for 40 years.
0: Oh, 40 years.
12: Mm-hmm.
0: Oh, area now. Oh, about on anything.
12: Ah, my wife. My wife 2017.
0: Oh, ma.
12: No, ma too.
0: Oh, ma too. Oh no, money didn't come on. Oh no, man, no new area. No, no, oh no, money didn't come on. So, Oshana so Felisa obekwa bonte ya kodi nkomo bia, ochana kwa

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Dear dear na mau raho in your mray. Dear day and I show a buffo in your ray. Dear dinner, I'm a tow a drink drinking and in your ray. Dear the cry and to a dear, and I will be at you ready. And I see car will go pen on sank. Dear dear, I say my bun to you, Marty. And say, I don't quite use what training, sir. But Jim Reno, no one here. My bone toy him. BBNC. BBNC.